With an expanding presence across streaming platforms, Janiak Jr. isn't just blending genres, they're channeling the multicultural energy of Canada into a sound that reimagines how those styles can coexist. Okay, with all that in mind, folks, buckle up for Janiak Jr.'s latest single. This song is called Tougher Than Tarzan.

How about that? That was Tougher Than Tarzan by Toronto's own Janiac Jr. And yeah, what a shot in the arm. What a sound. Yeah, just wild. Very different. I like it a lot. It kind of gives me like, I get a little like Zappa, but for the modern era, you know, with the sort of frantic arrangement and the jumping around of, you know, the rhythm and the singing, but it's super cool. I really, really dig it. And if you like what you hear, and you're listening in Oshawa, which I know most of you are, you can catch them this Saturday. They're playing Oshawa for Converge 2026. So on Saturday the 19th, they will be on the anti-gravity stage. Their set time is at 4:15. So I highly recommend you get out and see if they can pull that off live. I'm sure they can. But that was a crazy little tune. I liked it a lot. Definitely different out there. These guys are pushing the limits of what's going on in music and style blending, and I always love to hear it. So good on Janiac Jr. Try to go catch them live. I know they're out there on all the streamers and the socials because that's where I just found them. So yeah, follow up with these guys. That's cool. Oshawa, go see him on Saturday. If you're outside of Oshawa, go see us on Saturday. We're at Base 31 in Picton. All kinds of music, man. The more the merrier. This is what it's about. Get out and be with your friends and neighbors. Put the phone down. Toast a beer or a sparkling water to some good live music amongst friends. All right, folks. Thank you for tuning into Generation Next Radio again here on 94.9 The Rock. I'm your host, John Angus McDonald. As I mentioned, I play in the Trues. That's what I do. That's my day job. But here I moonlight as the host of Generation Next. And I appreciate you tuning in again. Let's check out some new music. We'll catch you again soon. Bye.

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0: what's going on? It's Maytel. How are you? This is insane. What people will do for free stuff is mind-boggling, okay? In Toronto, in line at TIFF, there was this massive gathering of people waiting for free ramen. Not to see celebrities, not to see, I don't know, a movie. It was for free ramen. And it's not even ramen that they don't sell. It's ramen that they sell in the store. But people stood there and waited for it for free. Did people actually realize why they were standing there?
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2: 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Yep, just making a few new adjustments here. Yep. That's what I'm doing. I'm doing that. Dropped in a sweet dual overhead sensory thingy and tweaked the flux resonance, too. Yeah, crank that baby up to 1.21 gigawatts.
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2: 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Man, I'll tell you, the dust bunnies are getting into those things.
1: 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And you're just making up phrases like flux resonance?
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I was introduced to Temper City by my 8-year-old son, and then I just went looking, and I found out that Temper City is actually a bunch of guys. They were in the IDF together, and they're amazing. 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

0: 94.9 The Rock, that is the Ramones. And of course, they would have been celebrating Rosh Hashanah, which was this weekend. So happy 5/7/8/7. It's a new year and hope you enjoy it. Do you know what's one of the weirdest traditions for Rosh Hashanah on the table? You take a head of a fish. It's symbolic to the new year, the head of the new year. But like, why a fish head? Not that I would prefer a cow's head.
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94.9 The Rock, that is the Stones. I was just reading something about Al Pacino and his wife, who is pregnant again. But it said that he was 82 and he already had a baby at 82. So I can't imagine he's having another one. But you just never know. I feel like there should be a cap for guys. Like, it's not fair. Women are capped at a certain age and can't have babies anymore. But men can still do it from the grave, which is so crazy. Because kids, I feel like they kind of need a dad, no? It's Tame Impala, 94.9 The Rock.

0: 94.9 The Rock, that is Death From Above. So cold. We found out that 30 scientists from the Ontario Science Center were fired last week. This science center is some serious controversy. Isn't it the science center, like the science center where we used to go in the 80s and we used to make our hair stand up by touching that globe thing? Like, why is this place such a controversy? Why is it even a thing about moving locations? Why was that a big deal? Am I missing the plot?
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Just imagine if I took over the Rock Randomizer. Because I did. 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

0: was with my aunt the other day, and she said to me, "Oh my gosh, do you know who Sublime is? They're amazing." I'm like, "Yes, Joe, I know who Sublime is. I grew up in the 90s. She's like, "Oh my God, I need to see them." Yeah, they were here like 2 weeks ago.
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0: what a Dorcas Malorcas freak of nature I am. So on Saturday, Ozzy was supposed to have his baseball select tryouts, right? Because he had one on Thursday and then one on Monday last week. So I take him to the park. I'm like, wow, this is awfully empty. We're getting here pretty early. Look at the thing. It's the wrong park. Fine. Go to the other park. Still quiet. What's going on? It was the wrong Saturday. It's next week.
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Isn't it good to know that 94.9 The Rock is absolutely free? And we even give you free stuff just for hanging out. I mean, that's love. I mean, a kind of love. 94.9 The Rock.

0: 94.9 The Rock, that is Cameron Whitcomb. What's happening? It's Maytel. Have you watched anything good lately? I can recommend one show, but I'm not completely into it just yet. Fauda Season 5 was just released last week, and I'm into it, okay? Like, I'm watching. I'm on episode 2. Every other season has been riveting. Like, I don't even have words. Like, biting off your fingernail so good. So far, season 5, I don't know what's happening, but it better get better.
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0: another random music mutation from the design all set to screw up the algorithms of the Russian bots probing you. So
1: cut, wait. Were you on that conspiracy blog site again?
0: Sorry. Oh, gosh. Where was I? 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

0: Man, we could just go up there and hang out.
1: Like, open the fridge and stuff, and there would be food laid out for us with little pre-wrapped sausages and things.
0: Mm.
1: They have pre-wrapped sausages, but they don't have pre-wrapped bacon.
0: Well, can you blame them?
1: Yeah.

0: what we would eat, Crafton.
1: Of course we would. We just eat more.
0: And buy really expensive ketchups with it.
1: That's right. All the fanciest Dijon ketchup.
0: Mmm.

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The Rock, we don't take our marching orders from some idiot at head office in New York or Los Angeles. No, we take them from some idiot right here. 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

0: 94.9 The Rock, that is Blue Stones. What's happening? It's Maytel. How are you? How was the weekend? What did you get up to? Apparently, Austin Matthews is going to hear Wedding Bells in the near future. Some people are saying that the Leaf star is engaged after a recent outing. Matthews was in New York City this weekend with his girlfriend, Vanessa, where she was seen wearing what some are calling an engagement ring.
1: Do you guys like music?
2: Would I be here if I didn't?
1: Yeah, how about art?
2: Well, I'm no Picasso, but...
1: How about wrestling, flea markets, local food makers, and immersive experiences?
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1: And how would you feel if that was all in one place?
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0: going on? It's Maytel. Hayden Panettiere, we found out what she died from. It was an oxy that was laced with fentanyl. One tiny little salt-like grain is enough to kill you. When are people going to finally understand? And why are drug dealers doing this? Like, what is the payoff here by killing your customers?
1: Good morning. Start here.
2: This morning on the news, say you had to report that several UFOs had landed and aliens were confirmed to arrive on Earth. How would you feel about that?
3: I'd be intrigued.
2: Yeah.
3: I mean, it would make the news cycle for me, but I don't think they're just walking around among us.
2: No, I don't think they like us that much. I think they look at us like wildlife looks at us.
3: Right.
2: They look at us like we're a skunk. What do you think the safest country for them to land in? Like, or even location? You would think somewhere in Europe, maybe like Norway or Finland. Like, they're not right. Known for violence or aggression necessarily. Like, if they landed
3: Sweden or Switzerland or something like that. Yeah.
2: If they landed in like Brooklyn, the residents would have sex with it. In Lululemon, Ontario.
3: Brooklyn, Ontario, yeah.
2: Yeah, not Brooklyn, New York. 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
3: Brooklyn, New York. 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
0: Stained, Seether, Hoobastank, and Hinder. They all play together September 21st at RBC Amphitheater. Then Weezer's at Scotiabank Arena September 25th. The Gorillas take that stage October 4th. And Beck has two shows coming up at Massey Hall October 14th and 15th. There's more, so check it out at therock.fm.

0: Ted the Sock. Do you know what we'll be playing tonight on the All Night Show? No? 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Starting right at midnight with the Nighttime Neighborhood 9. 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

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The 5 o'clock quitting time tune. 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

0: 94.9 The Rock, that is Bad Child. The Rotten Child himself, Ed the Sock, coming up at midnight. In the meantime, I'm going to go get my beauty rest while he does.
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8: 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From Peabody.
1: It's five, yes, 5 hours of talk, tunes, and tomfoolery. And now, from my stu studio, it's me, Ed the Sock. Greetings, greetings, greetings, my nighttime neighbors, to the All-Star All-Night Show for this week. I am Ed the Sock, and as always, I start us off with a montage of calls that happened over the past week. Take a listen. Jorge, who do you got there tonight?
9: It's me and the mad bull.
1: You know what? You always call him the fuck. He doesn't object, fine. But if from now on, I think I'm going to call you Jorge, and he's going to be Horg B.
9: You know, there were four contestants, and one of them did win. I believe her name was Savannah. Not that that means anything to you.
1: It means that she may, in fact, be a stripper.
10: Oh, good. It's good to hear your kind, nice voice.
1: What are you setting me up for? Maybe you should take her on a date to the strip club.
9: No, that's for when I just want someone to talk to before I start my night shift.
1: Oh, yeah, you go there for conversation. Just like people read Playboy for the articles.
9: Well, from what I hear, you're taking over 94.9 The Rock.
1: I'm taking over 94.9 The Rock, yeah. Usually the personality who's on between midnight and 5 a.m., that's their marquee show. By the way, how's your son's leg, the broken leg?
10: He is healed very well.
1: So is he still in the cast?
10: Nope, it's off now.
1: Well, he's young. They heal quickly.
10: Yeah, he's like me. He's got stubborn, tough bones. I've never broken a bone, knock on wood.
1: Well, then he's not like you. He broke a bone.
10: Well, yeah, you got a point.
11: I'm just hoping that he portrays us Oshawmian.
1: In an accurate light or in a good light?
11: Well, an accurate. An accurate light, not a good light.
1: Did you say accurate?
11: Yeah, I know. I didn't say it right, okay? I smoked a little bit of weed and my tongue's slower than my jaw, right? So,
1: please do me a favor. Don't ever mention your tongue again, okay? Well, we got a new texter, John. Welcome, John, to the Nighttime Neighborhood. He says that eerie voice I played from my phone messages sounds like him. Well, let me quote him exactly. It sounds like me when I'm pleasing the ladies with my mouth full. And I'm guessing what he means by pleasing the ladies with his mouth full is that he's in the kitchen eating a sandwich and they don't have to hear him talk. Do you know much about Argentina?
12: Not a whole lot, but I've been learning Spanish.
1: And how much Spanish do you know at this point?
12: Basic conversation.
1: Okay, I know a little bit of Spanish. Why don't you say something to me in Spanish and I will respond?
12: Okay. Hola, me llamo Ron.
1: Yo quiero Taco Bell. And as your nighttime neighbors know, some of those calls you will hear in their entirety tonight. Others you just won't. But you can hear them if you go to the rock.fm on-demand section. Check out Ed the Sock on the Rock. Every night of the week, I post the previous night's show so you can listen to it without the music and stuff because we don't have the rights for that. But all the ha-ha bits, they're there for you. And speaking of ha-ha bits, lately, I like to start the show off by setting the bar really low by playing the most batshit call of the week. It's kind of like an inoculation for what's coming up over the next little while. Oh, I'm sorry. I said inoculation, which is, you know, like vaxxing. And there are some of you out there who don't believe in vaccines, even though you're probably alive because of them, idiots. Okay, here's that call. 94.9 The Rock, the all-night show. Ed the Sock, your hood is...
9: It's Jim
1: Jorge, that hasn't worked the first four times. It's not going to work now. All right, you nudnik?
9: Hey, Ed, I want to ask you something.
1: Yeah, what's that?
9: What does nudnik even mean?
1: Nudnik? Nudnik is somebody who does foolish things.
0: Okay, well, Ed, I got a joke for you.
1: Why, you wish to prove that you are one? Go ahead.
0: Okay. What did Jewish people and Germans have in common?
1: You told this joke once before. I told you it's not funny.
0: No, I haven't.
1: Yeah, you have. It's not funny. Don't tell it. Move on.
0: Okay.
1: So, who do you got there tonight?
0: It's me and the Mad Polak.
1: You know what? You always call him the Polak. He doesn't object. Fine. But from now on, I think I'm going to call you Jorge, and he's going to be Horg B.
0: Horg B.
1: Horg B. You're Jorge and Horg B.
0: All right. Sounds fair.
1: All right. What is it you do on the weekend there, Jorge?
0: Clean up my house and renovate.
1: What are you renovating?
0: My entire house, Ed.
1: Well, you have to start somewhere. You don't just do the whole house all at once, do you?
0: Well, I've been at it for the last 6 months.
1: Okay. What, you renovated the kitchen. What else?
0: The bathroom, my room, basement, you name it.
1: Where is it you got the knowledge to renovate, or perhaps you didn't, and this is an experiment?
0: That was not an experiment, Ed. I've been doing this kind of work for over 20 years.
1: Okay, so are you making your house like Barbie's dream home? Is it going to be on Lifestyles of the Rich and Famous?
0: No, it's just covered in socks.
1: Oh, that was a joke. Was it there, Jorge?
0: Somewhat.
1: Nope, not at all. Okay, Jorge, what did you call for? Did you want to share something or just ask for a song?
0: Yeah, I just want to ask for a song, Ed.
1: And what would that be?
2: This is Jorge B., Ed the Tube Sock.
1: Okay, let me talk to Jorge.
0: Yeah, I'm here, Ed. What's up? Let me think. Metallica, the One.
1: All right, I'll play that for you.
0: I would like to dedicate it to my late mother, Marie.
1: All right, to your late mother, Marie. Okay, I'll play it for you there, Jorge. Say hello to Jorge B. for me.
0: All right, thank you, Ed.
1: Bye. All right, stick around. More to come on the All-Star All-Night Show on 94.9 The Rock.

0: Think you know football?
1: Blue 42, green 33, and purple 55. Screw it, Steve. Just go out there and turn around. I'll try and get it to you.
0: Let's put your know-how to the test. 94.9 The Rock's football pool is back for another season. And chances to put your armchair coaching skills to use for bragging rights, glory, and of course, prizes galore. 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

0: I go to a pain clinic. They're going to give me some shots in my back.
1: I think they need to give you some shots to the head. 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

0: 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I just saw here. Who it is? Hello?
1: Justin Time Sue.
0: It's who?
1: Justin Time Sue.
0: Justin?
1: I'm calling in a second night in a row.
0: Okay, I don't know what your filing code is, but anyway, hello, Justin Credible. Sounds like you're out on the road. Where are you?
1: I just finished my work, and I am driving back.
0: And what is your work again? I forget. Do you do, like, snowplow stuff?
1: No. That's when whenever I get bored of my work, I especially in the winter, I'll go up and I'll say, hey, like, lay me off so I can get EI and stuff, and then I can get cash work doing snowplow. But now I'm back at my work, and they want me there 24/7. So.
0: And what is it you do?
1: Radiation protection.
0: Oh, wow. This kind of gives me the same kind of confidence I would have with Homer Simpson working at a nuclear plant.
1: That's where I'm at. Well, that's where I was at.
0: So what kind of radiation protection are you doing? How do you do it? What's your job?
1: Basically, I put layers on people so that they don't get, you know, gamma radiation, beta radiation, tritium, all that stuff.
0: You put layers. So what, clothing?
1: Not clothing. Like, think of spacesuits.
0: Oh, well, you know, a spacesuit could be considered clothing, Justin Credible.
1: I mean, yeah, but you're not going to wear that around the mall, you know? Very hard to maneuver.
0: Just incredible. I've met people. Don't put it past them. But okay. So are there different suits for different radiation?
1: There is, yeah. There's light layers. There's rubber suits. There's plastic suits. Then there's heavy rubbers, which are basically like double lined. So literally nothing is getting in there. You could be walking around in Chernobyl and nothing's going to get through.
0: And the glass over the visor is also, I guess, special radiation proof?
1: Yeah. It's kind of like the visors that the hockey players wear, but it's double lined, so it's very hard to see sometimes. That's why we need air hoses going through the suits 24/7. So,
0: all right, couple of questions.
1: Yeah.
0: If someone wearing that gets an itch somewhere on their body, are they able to relieve that? Are they able to scratch through the suit?
1: You gotta maneuver a certain way, but you gotta. There's certain sweet spots in the suit where you'll be able to kind of get your fingers through to, you know, itch and stuff like that. But
0: all right,
1: if you got anything else happening, I always tell people, especially if it's their first day getting in those reactors, if it's your first time in there, make sure you go to the washroom first. Make sure you eat your food. Make sure you get all that stuff. Because sometimes when that door locks, you're stuck in there. And then it takes a lot of things for that door to open and for you to get out.
0: How long would they be in there per session?
1: That all depends on how much radiation is floating around. So if they're in a high active area, then you're looking like 30 minutes to an hour tops. But they also wear monitors that basically track how much radiation they're getting to their actual body. So that's where I come in. It comes on a live monitor and I can be like, oh, that guy in the corner, he is like, he's almost maxed out. So go get him and get him the hell out of there. And the other two can stay for a bit longer kind of thing. And yeah, just
0: so
1: basically watch a live feed.
0: People's lives are relying on you.
1: No, not really.
0: Oh, good.
1: The whole thing's set up, right? To be honest, like the whole thing is set up for people to control, but in the grand scheme of things, the big picture, that thing can run on its own for 484 days without any human help or operational expertise.
0: I guess that's what it does when you're there. Now, what happens when someone's in one of those suits and they sneeze?
1: What do you mean when they sneeze? They just, like I said, you have an air hose connected, so you don't have to worry about anything. You'll see the sprinkle of it.
0: Yeah, you know, like your
1: visor.
0: Well, the boogers are gonna get all over the visor.
1: Yeah, so that's when it becomes comical, because if they start sneezing, or like one guy threw up once all over the place, and that vomit is all yours now, right? Like, we don't have to deal with it. It's stuck in there with you.
0: Well, so can that person come out then?
1: Yeah, but they have to wait a bit, right? So like, that's where I, like, if I'm in a suit with them in there, if I'm not looking at it, looking at the live feed from my office or whatever, but if I can see them in there and I'm in a suit, I will kind of guide them over and be like, hey, go in the corner and wait for a bit and someone will come in and clean you up.
0: So they're like walking around like the puke falls down to their feet inside the suit and they're walking around in their own puke. It's like an environment of puke. Like that's all the air is trapped there.
1: Yeah. And we just tell them like, hey, go in the corner and just sit there. Like you don't have to work or anything. Just sit there for a bit and we'll get the door unlocked as fast as we can. Sometimes it takes, 30 minutes. Sometimes it takes longer.
0: 30 minutes in your own puke.
1: I know, right? Like, people are always like, oh, yeah, OPG is the easiest. No, it's not. It's horrible.
0: Okay, wait. So has anybody ever, just been like, I got to take off my helmet. I got to take it off. It smells too bad.
1: Okay, yeah, that's also happened. Yeah, that's 5 years ago, there was a girl. It was her first day in there, and the air hose wasn't connected. Like, she didn't know how to connect it. And one guy, I guess, connected it for her. But the thing is, when you're in there, you have to be able to move from air hose to air hose. You can't just take it around with you the whole time, right? So she started freaking out, and her visor started fogging up and whatever. And she took her helmet off. Like, think of being in space, and you take your helmet off.
0: So did
1: same kind of thing.
0: Did her face melt like at the end of Raiders of the Lost Ark?
1: She's getting hit with radiation instantly, yeah.
0: Did she become the Hulk?
1: She did not, no. I don't even know what happened the next day. She's gone or whatever. But what we're trained to do, I wasn't there when it happened, but I saw it on the monitors and stuff because there's so many different people and so many different spots. But a couple guys tackled her to the ground and kept her in a low radiation area where there wasn't a lot kind of floating around. But she did catch a significant portion to her face.
0: Okay. Are you sure that she didn't gain any superpowers from the radiation?
1: No, because if she had superpowers, I would have befriended her for sure and used it to my advantage.
0: Oh, okay. Well, then I guess you are sure. I guess also, by the way, and this is something I asked Mark Hamill when I was at his house years back about the actor wearing the Darth Vader suit. If you break wind in there, that's going to stay with you the whole time, right? There's no ventilation.
1: What did he say?
0: He started to strangle me, actually.
1: I'm jealous, actually. That guy's a legend.
0: Mark Hamill, yeah. And then when he was strangling me, I said to him, your Jedi mind tricks will not work with me, Skywalker. And he let go and started laughing.
1: That's awesome. I would imagine, yeah. It's like a Darth Vader suit. When you burp, fart, whatever, it stays in there and it circulates. And you smell everything tenfold.
0: So it's kind of like farting in your car with the windows shut, but a smaller enclosed space.
1: And a lot of AC because the air is pressing it up and into your suit, right? So.
0: Well, the thing is, most people are comfortable with their own brand. It actually, it smells like home. Anyway, what did you call for?
1: I don't like talking about work, but anyway, I called because I wanted to get your opinion on something.
0: Yeah.
1: All right. So, and this isn't about the housing market, all right?
0: Okay, financial guru. Cars. Let's hear it.
1: It's about cars.
0: All right.
1: I have a phobia of when, I have a newer car, 2.5 years old, and we're about to hit 100,000 clicks. I have a phobia when you get to 100,000 clicks, you got to get a new car or something bad's going to happen because that's happened all the time.
0: Well, I'm pretty sure my car, I'm going to need to get a new one soon, but it currently has somewhere in the neighborhood of 250,000 kilometers.
1: So how do you drive it? No, how do you drive it without that subconscious fear, like, oh my God, this thing could just go kaput in a second?
0: Well, I guess because I don't have a phobia. That would be why.
1: I don't like the feeling of you're driving and say I'm going on a road trip or something and I'm going to see a girl. It's a 2-hour trip. So everything's based around that 2 hours. And I need to make sure that that car is getting there. And I everything goes bad after 100,000 clicks.
0: Where did you hear that? There are so many cars that are lemons when they roll off the lot.
1: Yeah. Well, I mean, this one's a 2024. So
0: I think you're fine. they're built to last a lot longer than they used to.
1: Well, everything I'm reading online is saying the opposite.
0: Will you stop wherever you're going online? Don't go there anymore. You keep getting bullshit information, and then you live by it.
1: It's Reddit.
0: Oh my, yeah, Reddit. Yeah, there's a repository of the world's greatest brains.
1: I thought most of the stuff I read on Reddit's pretty good. A lot of smart people on Reddit.
0: Uh-huh. The person judging whether they're smart or not would be you, correct?
1: Well, no, you can just tell sometimes. Like, you can tell them their answers if things are factual or not.
0: No, you
1: sometimes
0: can't.
1: Sometimes we'll clip articles. And stuff
0: no,
1: like
0: you
1: that.
0: Can't. It's amazing how easy it is to baffle with bullshit. Anyhow,
1: I mean, if I go, like,
0: listen, yeah. My advice is get psychiatric help because your car's going to be fine.
1: Well, I mean, I do see a psychiatrist, but that has nothing to do with that.
0: Well, you better bring this up because your car will be fine at 101,000 kilometers. Just keep going. If you start to see problems, then you deal with it. But in the meantime, I don't think you need to be overly worried that as soon as the odometer rolls over, the car's going to fall apart.
1: Well, that's why I wanted your advice on it, because, like, I get this message.
0: Why? Why do you want my advice? You don't listen to my advice. You constantly argue with me. You don't want my advice. You just want to. You just want to argue
1: sometimes.
0: With me. What?
1: No, I'm about to ask you for your advice on this particular instance, and then whatever you say, I'm going to go with it.
0: All right. What is it?
1: All right. So my dealership messaged me and said, "We got your Trailblazer, and this is how much it's valued at. If you like to trade in, because they know it's that high mileage too, they're like, if you want to trade this in, we can get you in a brand new car, and it's only going to be $23.85 extra per month. So, whatever my monthly is, which is right now it's $414 a month, it would be like $440 a month. So, do you think that's a good deal or no?
0: It's not a bad deal overall. I mean, if you can afford the extra 23, whatever the hell it is per month, and you would like to move to a new car, it's not a bad deal.
1: That's what I was thinking. Yeah, it's two Big Mac combos that I don't have to eat.
0: Yeah, you can decide what you want, but it's not a bad deal.
1: Yeah, like it's a win for them because they're getting my business for another, 3-4 years for the lease, right? So, but I was thinking that's right on the borderline of, where I'd say yes or no. It's kind of like they planned it perfectly.
0: Well, it's up to you. If you are comfortable spending that extra $30 or whatever, $25 a month, then do it.
1: Yeah, I'm going to do it. New car.
0: A new car. Okay, that was Price is Right. All right, Justin Credible, what song can I play for you?
1: I'm feeling nostalgic. I want to hear "Used to Be All Right."
0: I'm Mother Earth. I'm Mother Earth. Yeah.
1: Yeah.
0: Okay. I'll play it.
1: I'm going to see those guys.
0: Well, tell them I said hi.
1: Have you met them?
0: Years ago.
1: Oh, okay.
0: All right. I'll talk to you later.
1: Matthew Good band at the Pickering Casino.
0: I'll tell Matthew Good. I said hello, Matthew, and I. We did a lot of fun stuff on video back in the day.
1: Oh yeah.
0: Oh yeah. Yeah, we had a lot of fun.
1: So I'll have to look for it on YouTube.
0: No, it's not there. It's amongst the videos I have to get digitized and haven't yet.
1: Sometimes I find some funny shit with you on it on YouTube.
0: Well, if it's with me on it, yeah, it's going to be funny. But there's not a whole lot. There's not as much there as there could be soon.
1: Well, I mean, there's Woodstock 99, so.
0: there's a lot more of that that you haven't seen that I still have on tape here. Anyway, Justin Credible, I'll talk to you later.
1: All right, man.
0: Okay, bye.
1: Right, see you. Take care.

0: Jamie. What are you doing under there?
1: Hey, I didn't even see you there. You know, taking a look under the hood of the old 94.9 The Rock El Streamino.
0: Our station streaming platform?
1: Yep, that's right, kid. Yep, just making a few new adjustments here. Yep. That's what I'm doing. I'm doing that. Dropped in a sweet dual overhead sensory thingy and twerked, tweaked the flux resonance too. Yeah, crank that baby up to 1.21 gigawatts.
0: Really?
1: Yeah, I gave it a good solid cleaning to those pesky parametric ports too. Man, I'll tell you, the dust bunnies are getting into those things.
0: Jamie, are you just piggybacking off the work that our amazing engineering department did improving 94.9 The Rock streaming? And you're just making up phrases like flux resonance?
1: Yeah, okay. But those guys are cool, man. And so smart, I find.
0: Well, keep up the great work, because 94.9 The Rock sounds bigger and better than ever.
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0: Do you know Tool, the band?
1: Yeah.
0: Well, I've been trying to find everything about, like, their new album, and I can't find anything.
1: Well, so, that would indicate that they didn't come out with a new album.
0: Swear I heard it on the station.
1: Yeah, probably misheard something that was said on the station. Like, I don't know, maybe Heckley was talking about how he got a new Tool or something like that. Why is that funny? 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

0: 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I just suck here. Who it is?
1: Triple Cheese. Checking in.
0: Triple Cheese?
2: With 18, count them, 18 tasty little meatballs.
0: That actually works.
1: It does. See, with the meatballs.
0: Yes.
1: Yeah, shout out to Tammy, Org B, Org C, Chuck, Casino Rob. There you go, get that out of the way.
0: All right. So, Triple T, what's happening?
1: Just a shout out to the boys out here driving around. Be careful out there. This is the worst fog I've ever seen in my life. Almost the same as, yeah, you're interrupting me again.
0: Well, because you were boring me, but continue.
1: It's almost the same as the rain that's coming down. Absolutely hideous.
0: Is it sheets?
1: How fast it comes
0: down.
1: Oh,
0: my God. You know, you leave pauses, someone could drive a truck through, and then you're back talking again. Now, is the rain coming down in sheets, or is it just regular rain?
1: No, there's no rain today. Today is the fog day.
0: Well, then what the hell was all that business about the rain just now?
1: Because I was getting to a point, but you see, the sock keeps interrupting.
0: Well, get to the point.
1: The fog is terrible.
0: Get to the point faster. Brevity is the soul of wit.
1: Well, what I'm saying is this weather we're having is not normal. Not normal at all. Just like Chuck's phone talking to him. Okay? The fog is never seen this in my life.
0: All
1: can't
0: right.
1: See nothing.
0: All right. Who's who's behind it?
1: The government.
0: Oh, the government.
1: It's sending up these funnel clouds. But you see, the point I'm trying to make about the rain.
0: Yeah.
1: You wouldn't know because you're cooped up in the Stu studio in your little basement there with the oak panel walls and stuff.
0: I wouldn't call it cooped up. I am safe.
1: It is. The last couple of days, I've never seen fog like this today, and I've never seen rain come down so hard. Usually when rain comes down that hard, it's about the longest 2 minutes. This rain that came down hard 2 days in a row was coming down in buckets so hard for half hour, 45 minutes at a time. And I saw, just a little segue here, I saw a video of people in Muskoka. They're all losing their docks because of all the flooding. Like, it's like 2 feet over their docks.
0: All right. The memory I have of seeing, like, terrible fog is twofold. One, driving home from the Oshawa station when I was still doing the show out there, couldn't see anything.
1: Okay.
0: It was enveloping. The other is the episode of the Batman TV series, which crossed over with the Green Hornet and Kato, and they were in England,

0: and everything was foggy, like you couldn't see through it.
1: You know, if you ever remember the Jack the Ripper shows back then, it was always a lot of fog, wasn't it?
0: Jack the Ripper show? No, was, what was that, a weekly sitcom? What was? I don't remember that.
1: It was. I don't know if it was a series or just a movie. Might have been a movie, but the fog in that movie with Jack the Ripper, him walking around every night, it was fog everywhere.
0: Well, you'll find in Batman movies also, he's silhouetted by fog or steam. So
1: that's true.
0: It's atmospheric. Also, if you have a low budget, you can pump in this chemical fog. I've even got one of those machines somewhere. And you can cover up how cheap the environment is because people just can't see it.
1: Hey, you know what's funny is that you said about the fog machine, that you have one of those somewhere around the house. You talk about things that you have, and you have no idea where these things are.
0: Well, this one is in the garage. I know where it. I know the shelf it's on.
1: Oh, so you got a handle on this one.
0: Yeah, I have a handle on this one. Though, speaking of garages, because it's now spring, it's time to start thinking about looking around the yard, the outside of the house, things that I looked at during the winter. It's like, too friggin' cold, deal with it in the spring. So my garage, along the back of the garage that faces the backyard, the soffit from the garage, which is very thin aluminum strips, the soffit was broken open. And it leads to a gap into the garage. And I had, thankfully, Rob Norris of Norris Roofing came by today. And we looked at it, and it's pretty clear what happened was during the winter, a few times, the wind was so much for some reason. And I guess the latch on the door, the knob, whatever, it froze, so it wasn't working. So I would look out, and I'd see the garage door, the person door, was open. And it was too frigging cold to go out and close it. So I was like, whatever. Well, it seems that what probably happened is a raccoon got trapped in the garage. The door was open and then the door shut and dug its way, like panicked, and dug its way out of my garage through the soffit. So there's this big open area there because, as Rob pointed out, like there's no way this could happen from the outside. It could only be work from, it's an inside job. And the really strange thing is, what were you laughing at?
1: I'll tell you in a second. Go ahead. I don't want to interrupt you.
0: So the interesting thing, Rob was by today, and the interesting thing is there are two or three pieces, like the soffit comes in, I don't know, they're like a foot-long sheet, not quite a foot long. Anyway, we couldn't find all of the pieces that had been knocked out. We found two pieces, but there's at least three pieces more missing. And we looked around, couldn't find it. It's like, did the raccoons take these little aluminum things? Are they building a fort somewhere? Because my backyard backs onto a nature trail and conservation area. Are they like becoming like birds who build nests? Are they taking things from my yard and they took these little aluminum things? What's so funny?
1: It's so funny.
0: What's so funny?
1: There's nobody I know more than you that has more animal problems than anybody in the world.
0: What animal problems?
1: You had the squirrel. You had, now it's a raccoon in your garage. Like,
0: wow, that's two. That's epic.
1: Just that you always have an animal problem.
0: Okay, where I live?
1: You had a dead one on your driveway, didn't you?
0: Well, that was from the mouse poison that was put outside by the exterminators, and a squirrel got into it. I actually then after that went and turned the trap the other way so there'd be room for a mouse to get in between the wall and the killing hotel, but there wouldn't be room for a squirrel. Anyway, my backyard, as I just said, long backyard, backs out onto a nature trail and conservation area. There's lots of animals here. It's not like this is the city. Listen, I would rather have a raccoon and a squirrel in my yard than a squatter or something.
1: You ever think you could do it? Like, you could be Ed the Sock, what was the guy? What was the exterminator? Billy the Exterminator on TV. Why? Do you ever think you could do that on the side?
0: No.
1: Maybe,
0: No.
1: A squirrel, a raccoon, you know, exterminate. Bring the traps and everything. It's like a little sidekick for the sock.
0: Okay, first of all, I'd be doing it for myself, so how would I make any money? Secondly, you referred to me in the third person. Thirdly, I don't have hands to carry the humane traps so that I can drive the animals somewhere else. They suggested, Rob from Norris Roofing suggested, that I get wildlife person to take a look. You know, maybe catch the raccoon in a humane trap and then relocate it. I thought two things at that point in time, after I had time to think. One is, you know, I kind of feel bad for the raccoon having to be in, like, whole new territory, having to find new sources of food, having to deal with new raccoon neighbors. And the other thing was, I back onto a conservation area and nature trail. There's not only one raccoon here. There's tons of them. Also, as it turns out, the raccoon was trapped from the inside. It wasn't something they did from the outside. So it's unlikely to be repeated.
1: Wow. Wow. Oh, just off topic, I just want to say we miss Dorothy, too. We do.
0: Oh, yeah. I mean, I communicate with Dorothy. I am in touch with her more. But, yeah, she's got a lot going on over there.
1: Is that right? Okay. Well, there had to be something.
0: Yeah. But, so, anyway, you should hear her again sometime soon.
1: Okay. Well, let me see if I can remember this. I was at the bar telling my buddy a joke about what would you do if you saw an epileptic guy having a seizure in the bathtub. Would you, like, throw the laundry in? And just at that moment, the guy in the next table said, my brother was an epileptic and he died in the bathtub. So at that point in time, I wish I could have just crawled right under the bar, right? But I said, I'm sorry to hear that. Did he drown? He said, no, he choked on a sock.
0: Jeez. By the way, I knew that, unlike Wayne, where I never know, is he telling me a real story or telling me a joke? I knew that was going to be a punchline. I knew that wasn't going to be a real story.
1: With Wayne the other night, I didn't know which way it was going to go again. He comes out of left field with these things. You don't know if it's real or if he's going to a punchline here.
0: No, and I love that about his calls. He's got such a natural demeanor about him. You know, he's not putting it on.
1: Yeah.
0: So whatever's happening is completely authentic.
1: Yeah. Good word that you use, demeanor. That's his demeanor.
0: Yeah, what does that mean?
1: Lizard. Do you want me to spell it, too?
0: No, I want you to tell me what it means.
1: What? A demeanor. It's your way. It's the way you come across.
0: All right. You're close enough. But I have another question for you from earlier in the call. Do you know what brevity means?
1: Brevity.
0: Brevity. B-R-E-V-I-T-Y.
1: Brevity. It's kind of chutzpah, isn't it? It's kind of like a... Okay, no. Well, what is it?
0: Brevity is being brief.
1: Oh, I said, you thought you'd throw that in there, right?
0: I said earlier, brevity is the soul of wit. In other words, being brief is the soul of wit. It means not gabbing on and on is how you sound witty.
1: Right. Okay, so that didn't explain the whole call then.
0: Nothing explains this whole call. Now, I played a song for you tonight. I know that for a fact.
1: Mm-hmm.
0: All right.
1: Yes, you did.
0: You know what? Have you heard from Big Boss Bill lately?
1: Well, with your post yesterday, he posted something else too. Yeah, it was about his Harley. They were shining up the Harley. So I don't know. He might be doing better where he's going to get back out in the road on the Harley.
0: I hope so. All right. Talk to you later.
1: Ciao.
0: Now you've got a signature closing. Is that what it's going to be?
1: Yeah. Well, that's it. Say goodnight to everybody. Triple P. Ciao.
0: Whatever. Go back to work.
1: Yeah, bye.

0: Tuesdays and Thursdays, Craig and Lucky are going to be getting a little handsy. Oh, wait, sorry, that says handy. Are you sure we're talking about the same morning guys doing this? Craig and Lucky know nothing about home repair.
1: Hey, check it out. I'm holding my ball peen hammer.
0: So they're calling in the big guns.
1: This bottle says cock.
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1: The old poo hut could use some work. I think we need to install a butt joint.
0: You can see how this is going to work, right? 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
7: 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They drank only because the desire to drink was stronger than anything else. They didn't say to me, if only you'd do this, you wouldn't drink. In AA, they said, welcome. Come in and sit down. We know how you feel.

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1: How bad did you wipe out?
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1: Here's the bigger question. If a tree falls in the forest and there's no one around, why do we give a sh-? 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
1: 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Ed DeSocker, who it is?
2: Good morning, Ed.
1: Of course, a night when it's possible the dark forces of Satan are at work. Who calls but Chuck? How are you, Chuck?
2: What the fan hell was that song you just played? What is that?
1: What's this? What in the Sam Hill was the song I just played?
2: I don't know. It sounded like dance music or something.
1: Okay, I'm trying to figure out exactly when the last time I heard a human being say, "What in the Sam Hill?" That, I think it was on an episode of Bonanza, which is a rerun from 1964.
2: Well, I'm not young, you know.
1: Well, you're not that old. The song, I think you're probably referring to the song Heat Waves by Glass Animals.
2: Whatever it was, I don't feel like that belongs on this station.
1: Well,
2: I don't complain about nothing, but that was like a different genre, man.
1: Okay, genre, the word has no D in it. Genre, not genre.
2: Genre, okay. Okay, well, thank you for that. I appreciate that.
1: Okay, and you know what? I'm going to throw it out to the audience because I'm not wedded to that. I don't even know who the hell those people are, Glass Animals. So I throw it out there. Audience, do you want me to kill that song too? Because you know I will.
2: Yeah.
1: I have my audio harpoon sharpened and ready to go. All right, so let's move on from there. What's going on, Chuck? It's been about 3 weeks, I guess?
2: Yeah. The weather's starting to finally get better. On Monday last week, it was 2 hours of driving on ice, like probably an inch thick of ice. It froze. It rained and then it froze, flash froze. It was the scariest drive I've ever had in my life.
1: And you've been driving for a long time?
2: I've been driving for a long time.
1: Now, do you, just in case for hair-raising drives like that, do you pack yourself like a moist towelette and a fresh pair of underwear?
2: Oh, I have a moist towelette. That's definitely something I carry for sure, absolutely.
1: Yeah, but you got to have the change of underwear, man. You can't be going commando after that. You'll get chapped. Sure, you laugh now.
2: Yeah. When I first started driving truck, I was driving a big rig. And I used the facilities at one of the en routes.
1: Yep.
2: The one just before Port Perry. Port Perry.
1: Oh, yeah, that famous one. Who cares which one? Go on with the story.
2: Anyways, I went in, used the facilities, and I didn't have to do anything crazy. I just took a leak and bought some coffee and started getting down the road. Not even 10 minutes down the road. Guess what? I got lied to by a fart.
1: Oh, no. Was it shrapnel or was it full-on volcanoes?
2: The lucky thing is I kind of caught it just at the moment, so not a lot escaped the volcano that was potentially going to happen.
1: All right, so it was shrapnel. So, okay.
2: It looked like shrapnel, yeah.
1: Yeah, so I'm going to stop you there because I don't want to know the rest of the story. I didn't even want to know that story. So I'm going to assume that you did something for sanitary purposes, and we're going to move on from there, okay?
2: I always do sanitary purposes. Absolutely.
1: Okay, we're going to move on from there, I said.
2: Because you never know.
1: We're going to roll. Yeah, we're gonna move on from there, I said. Let's move on.
2: Yes, we're moving on.
1: All right.
2: Did you say that already?
1: Yes, but you were not heeding me. You must heed me.
2: Yes, all right. Brakes are on. I'm heeding.
1: All right. What else?
2: I just left my band practice.
1: Okay.
2: And it was fantastic.
1: Now, last time, wasn't there some story about you getting a new bass player or someone to play
2: drummer.
1: The tambourine or something?
2: Drummer. It's always been drummer.
1: All right. So, drummer. You got a new drummer, and this drummer is working out?
2: It's fantastic. It is awesome. I'm so excited. We're going to go play a gig on the 29th of this month. Yeah, we're going to do a birthday party.
1: A birthday party. How old is the child?
2: He's going to be 50.
1: Okay. Now, last time the issue was that you were going to change your band name because one of the founding members left. What became of that?
2: We just did it tonight, actually. Came up with it tonight.
1: And what is that? Hold on. I got to do a drum roll for something this monumental. All right. And Chuck is about to tell us the new name of his band. And that name

0: nothing personal.
1: Sorry, change the vote midway. Nothing personal.
0: Yeah, nothing personal.
1: Okay, here's the thing.
0: We might send things in music that might offend you, but it's nothing personal.
1: Okay, if you have to go explaining your name, problem number one. But it's not a terrible name. It's just wallpaper as far as names go. It's not going to stick in your head. I mean, go with it if that's what you've decided, but it doesn't have a lot of stickiness to it, unlike your underwear after the shrapnel.
0: Well, it all depends on how you look at it.
1: Oh.
0: How do you introduce yourself?
1: Okay.
0: Yeah. We have a guy that our sound guy is very good at introducing things. So, yeah, he's got a thing all done up. And when we're playing outdoor games, he has a bullwhip. He cracks the bullwhip and then he introduces us.
1: Is anybody wearing a leather mask with a zipper up the front?
0: No, not that I'm aware of.
1: No,
0: I mean, maybe out of sight, but...
1: All right. Yeah. Best of luck to you with it.
0: Thank you. I appreciate that.
1: All right. Any other updates, or do you have a joke?
0: I don't even have a joke for you tonight. I just heard that song and went, what the hell was that?
1: Wait, what is this? You don't even have a joke for me?
0: No, I wasn't going to call. I was just going to come home and go to bed. Oh, I'm tired.
1: Jeez. All right, now I got to give you a joke, okay?
0: Okay, good. Excellent.
1: It ain't going to be excellent. Anyway, this guy comes home from an afternoon playing golf, and his wife says, how was it? And he said, terrible. Johnny had a heart attack on the second hole. And she said, that is terrible. He said, I know. All day long, it was take a shot, drag Johnny. Take a shot, drag Johnny. I'm glad you found that amusing. All right, what song can I play for you?
0: Well, how about I Love Rock and Roll by Joan Jett?
1: Yep, sure, I'll play that for you.
0: Excellent. Thanks, buddy.
1: All right, talk to you later.
0: Have an amazing evening, babe.
1: Thanks for sharing.
0: You bet.
1: Bye.
0: Peace out.
1: Did he say peace out?

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2: How you doing, Chris?
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2: Great to see you, too.
1: Get In and Go is going on
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1: There you go.
2: That's a great deal.
1: That makes me gleeful.
2: I like that.
1: I just did that right there.
2: I like what you did there.
1: That, eh? That's what Get In and Go does for me, buddy.
2: That's why you're the best.
1: Gets me going. 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
1: 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Ed the Sock here. Who it is?
2: It's Casino Rob.
1: Oh, yeah, the fruit and nut guy. Hello, Casino Rob.
2: Yeah, no, if that wasn't call bait, I don't know what was. But
1: no, I wasn't. Like, I'll hang up now. It was not call bait. I don't need any kind of bait with you. Anyway, what's going on?
2: Well, first off, I don't recall telling you. I just said that I like fruit and nut bars. It's like
1: you said, they were great. You said that you sang their praises.
2: I still think they are great.
1: You know? Well,
2: I like them.
1: We shall agree to disagree.
2: That's fine. And actually, you did educate me. I didn't realize that almonds weren't nuts. Like, I do love almonds, but yeah, almonds are classified as seeds.
1: Yeah, they're not nuts. So, how do you sell something called fruit and nut bar and your nut content isn't even a nut? What the hell's wrong with the world?
2: Well, that's true. You can. Well, that doesn't surprise me with the manufacturers. They'll do anything and say to sell anything. They don't care. But no, I think it's a great combination. I love almonds and I love raisins, each on their own and together. And
1: you know what? There are many things.
2: In chocolate is fantastic.
1: Why are you talking? There are many things, many foods I like that I wouldn't eat together. Like let's just say I like asparagus as a vegetable, and I also like chocolate ice cream. Would I want them together? Absolutely not.
2: Well, maybe somebody does like it that way.
1: Well, probably. I mean, all you got to do to see the variety of tastes that exist among human beings is to go, this is the second reference to it tonight, but go to like a porn website. There are so many subcategories. The idea that men like one idealized type of woman is crazy, because all you got things there that you never even imagined. I remember back when I was doing my late night show, Ed's Night Party, we would sometimes show funny porn magazines. And one of them was called Plumpers, and it was just really generously weighted women, and was called Skinny and Wrigley, which so you got two extremes there, and the magazines are I think they were monthly. We only bought the one issue, but there was enough of an audience that they actually paid models. And, well, probably the Plumpers one, they just gave them lunch. But they paid models, and they put magazines out. There's so many varieties of things. I've always said that when it comes to men looking at women don't look to rule a woman out by her looks. They look for a way to rule her in, by which I mean you look at her and you say, well, I don't so much like her nose, but she got a really nice neck. Like, you know, there was always men are looking for things on women that they like. They're looking for good features, even if the great, like some of the other features, not to their taste. It's like, she's got nice cankles. Like, men are constantly looking to rule women in, not rule them out.
2: Yeah, I guess I could see that. I actually talk about I remember a magazine we would laugh like crazy. It was actually called Chunky Butt Magazine.
1: Oh, wow.
2: But, you're right. Everybody's got different tastes. I look at when it comes to food, there's stuff that I like. Even I look at Laura and I, we have totally different tastes in food. I like spicy food like crazy. She likes anything that, to me, is pretty bland, but that's her taste. And even Laura,
1: Laura is Canadian.
2: When it comes to relationships.
1: Shut up a minute. Laura is Canadian, right?
2: Italian background.
1: Oh, she does have an Italian background. She does have a an ethnic background. Never mind that. Because I was going to say the, like, white, waspy Canadian background, the diet for generations tended to be fairly bland. And so they can't handle spices. Whereas Italians and others used to spice, like, can't eat it if it doesn't have a flavor.
2: Well, yeah, to me, I like strong flavors. Like I say, I have a sweet tooth from hell, and I don't know, that's what maybe why I like raisins. To me, like, raisins are super sweet. Like, they're almost like concentrated sugar.
1: Right? Nature's candy.
2: Like, I could eat a... Yeah, like you say, I can eat a box of raisins like crazy, or glacettes, which I do love, and even fruit nut bars. And I also like stuff like, you know, I love, like, salty or barbecue chips or... like salt and vinegar, so anything with a strong flavor is great.
1: You know, okay, this is fascinating. You know. Let's move on. I'm bored. talking about plumpers, I'm trying to remember this comedian's name. She's a heavy girl, but very funny. I first met her when she was working the phone switchboard at the Chum building. Anyway, went on to become a very funny comedian. She says she objects to the term. You know, there are guys who like heavier women, and they're called chubby chasers? And she says, she objects to the term chubby chasers. She says, we don't run.
2: Well, it's funny. You could look at the opposite of that. Like, you know, I fully admit I'm not, definitely not an Adonis by any means. And Laura does, like, I look at myself, I consider myself sort of plump, but Laura says that she wouldn't change me in a heartbeat. She doesn't like skinny guys.
1: Well, I never liked really skinny girls because, you know, you're afraid you'll break them.
2: Yeah. Like, I look at it, like you say, Laura, most of, like, my ex-wife was really tiny and petite, and actually, Laura's more of a full-figured woman, like a beautiful woman.
1: That she's more a classic hourglass.
2: Yes. Like, she's she has that old movie star style to me. But, and for me, to tell you the truth, I look at it compared to her ex-husband and myself. Like, her ex-husband, I would put him maybe about 150, 160 pounds soaking wet. And I probably got close to 100 pounds on him.
1: Right? Well, that's good. If he ever gets obstreperous, it's good to know you can take him down.
2: He's a good guy. We get along. So.
1: That's good. Yeah, people, different strokes for different folks. And with those porn magazines, literally, different strokes for different...
2: different strokes.
1: Different folks. Yeah. Well, anyway.
2: Oh, yeah.
1: All right, Casino Rob, you got a song. Yeah, you were the first song tonight.
2: Yeah, I got a song. And by the way, I'm not, you know, that doesn't make us even. Yeah, I'm not off the hook for the my launch show videos. I want to see those. I'm going to keep bugging you until I get them done.
1: All right, Casino Rob.
2: Aren't you
1: getting married next month?
2: I'm getting married May 11th.
1: All right.
2: Man, so.
1: I'll have to figure out a nighttime neighborhood present for you.
2: Okay, well, like you say, if you're able to get those videos done, I'll consider that.
1: All right. Okay, well, we will work something out. All right, Casino Rob, I'll talk to you.
2: Have a good one.
1: All right, bye.

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0: 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Hello, Leanna.
1: Hello, Ed.
0: People may have noticed that the last little while I've been interspersing some more classic episodes of our conversations because of the fact that some of them are just absolutely timeless.
1: Well, that's good to hear.
0: Yes, but now that our schedules have aligned, let's go move forward. So okay. I have a thing here. Sorry, that was rude. I had to text somebody a response, and it was immediate.
1: You're texting?
0: What?
1: You're texting?
0: What do you mean I'm texting?
1: How are you texting while you're talking? I assume your texts are like speech to text. What are you texting with?
0: You know what happens when you assume.
1: Oh, that's what you're texting with?
0: Okay, so let's move on. There's an article. It says there's a difference between niceness and kindness.
1: Mm-hmm.
0: Do you agree that that is true?
1: Yes, absolutely.
0: Okay, I'm going to run by you the sentence that they sum it up with, and then I'm going to let you go and tell me what you think about it, okay? The difference between niceness and kindness is this. Nice protects the relationship. Kind protects the person. And the two things point in the same direction often enough that most people never notice the moment they diverge.
1: Interesting. Why isn't it the same thing? Like, why would the relationship not protect the person?
0: I don't know. I'm asking you. I just read a line from the thing. I'm no expert.
1: Yeah, that's not the way I separate nice and kind.
0: Okay, how do you do it?
1: Nice is basically like a nicety.
0: Okay.
1: Like, you know, does this, the typical, does this dress make me look fat?
0: Okay,
1: you know that? Nice is, oh no, it doesn't. You look great, even when it's not true.
0: That's nice because you are salving the person's sense of self-esteem, though I can see there's a part of it that's not nice.
1: Well, you are being momentarily agreeable. It's unkind because someone's going to go out there and wear something unflattering, but, you know.
0: It was said as kind of a social lubricant for the situation.
1: Right. Which to me, it's like nice protects the situation, not the relationship, right? It's avoiding a conflict in the moment or a potential conflict. Whereas kind is finding the nicest way to tell the truth, which is something like, I like the red one better.
0: Yeah. Okay. So kind is taking into account the ramifications of just shining someone on. It's being able to tell them, answering the question they're asking, but doing it in a way that as gentlest as possible.
1: Yeah, I mean, kind protects the person. I get what they're saying there. I would say kind give people the tools to protect themselves. So the reason something is nice but not kind is because you're dodging an unpleasant conversation, but you're letting the person, you know, walk in blind to something that if you had a more difficult conversation with them now, maybe the really hard fall could be avoided.
0: Yeah, okay. Well, I can see that. You're really just thinking of yourself in that moment, that you say that the dress doesn't make them look fat or the suit pants don't make the guy look fat or whatever. You're thinking at that point in time of how you can get out of this situation without it turning perhaps prickly, but you're not thinking really of providing the answer the person says they're looking for, which is a yes or a no.
1: Well, it's a question of, you know, nice doesn't have to be honest, right?
0: Okay.
1: Kindness always is.
0: Is always honest.
1: Is always honest. And there are kinder and less kind ways to be honest. But
0: yeah.

0: relationship kind protects the person suggests there's something wrong with the relationship if it's not inherently protective.
1: All right. We're going to talk more, but we're going to do it in the next segment.
0: Okay.
1: All right. Leanna is a peer counselor and host of the podcast It's Not Therapy. You know how I say, every week I learn one or two things I didn't know I needed to learn. Sometimes I don't even realize till a couple weeks later that I learned those things that I needed to learn. It stays with you. So check it out where you get your podcast. Thanks, Leanna.
0: Thanks, Ed.

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0: Well, of course. Yeah.
1: Now,
0: yeah.
1: Can I take a guess?
0: Of course you can.
1: All right. Gregorian chants?
0: What?
1: Okay, that's a no. 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

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And here we go!

0: You know Tool, the band?
1: Yeah.
0: Well, I've been trying to find everything about, like, their new album, and I can't find anything.
1: Well, so, that would indicate that they didn't come out with a new album.
0: Where I heard it on the station.
1: Yeah, probably misheard something that was said on the station. Like, I don't know, maybe Heckley was talking about how he got a new Tool or something like that. Why is that funny? 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

0: 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Here, who it is?
1: It's Brandon.
0: Hello, Brandon. How you doing?
1: Oh, good. It's good to hear your kind, nice voice.
0: What are you setting me up for?
1: Oh, I was listening to the segment. That was good. It makes sense.
0: Oh, you're talking about the Getting Through the Night segment with Leanna Kersner.
1: Exactly. It was good.
0: Well, okay. Thank you for that review, talking about the difference between being kind and being nice.
1: Yeah, so I'm going to try to work on that because I'm a really nice guy.
0: Which, are you saying that you're not also a kind guy?
1: No, I think I'm human. So,
0: well, I think that's obvious since you were able to breed with a human and have children. So, were you not human, I don't think that would be possible.
1: Oh, that's good. I need to laugh.
0: I'm glad you find it so funny. Hey, why is the signal so clear? Where are you tonight?
1: Well, I've parked my car, so I'm not using my Bluetooth right now.
0: Oh, good. I am happy about that.
1: It's nice being able to just talk on the phone and not through a car.
0: Well, yeah, unless it's Kit from Knight Rider.
1: Oh, I wish it was Kit. Life would be better if I had a Kit.
0: Oh, well, yeah. And then you could actually get your hair in an 80s David Hasselhoff style.
1: I wish I had hair like Hasselhoff. 2010 style.
0: That could be an interesting song. I wish I had hair like Hasselhoff.
1: We'll work on it. We'll call Weird Al. He'll make one.
0: Well, we'll maybe adapt Jesse's Girl. Hasselhoff.
1: I wish
0: hair.
1: I had Hassel's hair.
0: Yes, right. All right. What did you call about besides to react to the segment?
1: So my idea, like a long time ago, about there's a place in hell for.
0: Oh, yeah.
1: There's a group of people that really, really, there's a big place in hell for them.
0: And what's that?
1: And that's people who stand in front of a door. And then when they get hit, the person on the other side of the door doesn't know they're there. And they get mad at the person who opens the door, even though they're standing it and blocking it.
0: All right,
1: I hate when people do that.
0: Okay, where is this door? Is this a residential door? Or where is it?
1: In public. If I hit my kid standing in front of a door, that's his own fault. But in public, when you're at it, when you're on your phone and you're leaning up against a door and you get hit, and like I'm not just saying like a glass door where you can see, like a door where you cannot see the other side. And when you get bumped, and if you're on your phone against that door, that's on you.
0: I agree with you in this, but I'm spending the time here thinking, what business, what public place does not have glass doors?
1: The washroom's at my work.
0: Oh, so they're not the general in-out doors. Okay.
1: Yeah, I had somebody get so mad at me the other day when I'm just getting out, and it's like, why are you mad at me? You're leaning against the door.
0: Well, that's your fault. 100% I agree with you this time.
1: No one takes ownership of their mistakes anymore, I find. I find it's always someone else's fault for your stupidity.
0: Yeah, I think that there's this, I don't know, this weird pervasive thing that has hit society where people think that if they admit to having made a mistake, they're saying that they are themselves a mistake. You know, it goes beyond, oh, I made an error here. They're afraid that it goes to their very core. And so they're like protecting their sense of self by refusing to admit they made an error, because otherwise it'll all come unraveled.
1: Yeah. Oh, it's unbelievable. Because people can't, oh, my bad. I'm sorry. You know what I mean?
0: Well, that's the thing. Like, as much as I hated the term my bad, because, like, who are you, the Hulk? I would be prefer to hear it these days rather than people blaming other people for things that they have culpability in.
1: Exactly. So there's a place in hell for those people. If you're leaning against the door and if you get hit, that's on you. It's not the person opening the door who can't see you.
0: No, absolutely.
1: Or even if they can't, or even if they can see you, it's still your fault for standing in front of a door.
0: Well, if you can't see the person and you hit them with the door, that's kind of an a-hole move. But if you bathroom doors are rarely glass, and so if you are leaning up against an opaque door that is in common usage open and close, and you get hit, your own fault.
1: Thank you. Public service announcement for everybody out there.
0: All right. What song would you like to hear, Brandon?
1: Well, since I am human, may I please hear More Human Than Human by White Zombie, please?
0: Yes, sir.
1: Thank you so much.
0: By the way, how's your son's leg, the broken leg?
1: He is healed very well. He's starting to walk a lot more, and he's slowly trying to get into running. And he's like Wolverine. He healed up pretty quick.
0: So is he still in the cast?
1: Nope, it's off now.
0: Well, he's young. They heal quickly.
1: Yeah, so he's like me. He's got stubborn, tough bones. I've never broken a bone, knock on wood, and
0: well, then
1: hopefully
0: he
1: won't either.
0: Then he's not like you. He broke a bone.
1: Well, yeah, you got a point.
0: All right, bye, Brandon.

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1: Oh, my God. No way.
0: Yes way. I'll bet they're even listening on the space station right now.
2: Yeah, Houston, you're going to have to cancel that spacewalk. Craig and Lucky are up to some shenanigans again. 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
1: More than just the music. 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

0: if a tree falls in the forest and there's no one around to hear it, does it really make a noise?
1: Here's the bigger question. 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
1: 94.9 The Rock, the All-Night Show. DeSock here. Who it is?
2: Hey, Ed. Mike from USA here. How are you?
1: Good, Mike from USA. How are you?
2: I'm good, too. The new place is coming together. I'm enjoying the convenient access to everything.
1: Now, when you say coming together, like there were walls and everything there when you moved in, right?
2: Yes, the walls were all present. I checked that.
1: Okay, so what is coming together? What, just you're settling in? Are you decorating it?
2: I am decorating it with, I got some house plants made out of Legos.
1: The plants are made out of Legos, or the plant pots are made out of Legos?
2: No, the whole plant and the pot is made out of Legos.
1: Well, it'll save you having to water them.
2: Yes, and I even put one in the bathroom, so it's like a swanky hotel, you know.
1: No, it's more like a hotel that is run by 8-year-olds. But anyway, go on.
2: The license plates are going up on the walls.
1: Oh, this is interesting. Let's talk about that. What license plates?
2: Well, I have over 50 of them. Let's see. Let's pick out. The top one is Quebec, actually.
1: Now, let me ask you something. You got over 50 of them. Was the muscle memory of using the screwdriver to remove them from cars and parking lots, did it eventually just become like a simple routine?
2: I didn't do that myself. I buy them from eclectic gift shops when I go traveling.
1: Oh, so they're the ones who stole them.
2: Yeah, I don't ask questions. I just buy them.
1: Yeah, all right. So you got some shifty license plates. I'm imagining different colors and so on.
2: So that's what makes me different from those people. I don't just hang random license plates all over the wall. I do attempt to color coordinate them. So there's a row that's mostly blue. There's another one that's mostly green, et cetera, et cetera.
1: So a little bit of OCD there, Mike from USA?
2: Yeah, a little. You could say that. Yeah, I probably expended more effort on the arrangement of license plates than perhaps I should have, but it's done.
1: All right. You should send us some photographs so we can see them.
2: I can send you a picture or two. I'd be happy to do that.
1: Yeah, well, let's see what you're talking about. All right, so you're settling in. You got the same furniture and everything, right?
2: Yeah, I haven't bought any new furniture yet. You know, maybe eventually, but one thing at a time. Got to get all unpacked first.
1: All right. So how many bedrooms is this place?
2: Just one.
1: Well, how much do you have to unpack if you only got one bedroom?
2: Well, the problem is, the last place, so this is a one bed, one bath. The last one was a 2-2. So I might have more stuff than I should have as well.
1: So you're gonna have to downsize that stuff.
2: Yeah, I'm mostly unpacked, but there's one corner in the living room where there's a pile of clutter that I have to go through and either find a spot for it or get rid of it. But all in due time, it will get done.
1: All right, and you said you're enjoying the convenience of being near a shopping center?
2: Yes, indeed. So I was, this past weekend, I went downtown for the Pimento Cheese Festival.
1: The what?
2: Pimento cheese is a southern specialty, which is a mixture, a spreadable mixture of

0: contest.
1: What, sculpting sculpting the pimento loaf stuff into things?
0: Yes. Okay. So in the championship round, they had, the contestants had 7 minutes to sculpt this stuff into the shape of a dog.
1: Well, years ago on my Ed's Night Party late night show, we did a similar thing. We called it spam sculpting. And contestants got a container of spam and a pair of rubber gloves. And they had a certain amount of time, I forget how long, to make a sculpture of anything out of the spam. Now, first of all, two things. One, spam is not very, it's not like clay. It doesn't hold together all that well. And secondly, my God, the smell of that stuff.
0: Oh, I can imagine.
1: And I gotta imagine there's like four tins of it open and being manipulated. And so the smell, some of the contestants were like crying cutting onions. It was something else. I don't even remember what the winning one was. I think we did it three times. Because the point was not the winning sculpture. The point was seeing these saps standing there with their hands in spam.
0: Well, what I'm describing with the pimento cheese sculpting contest sounds very similar, yes.
1: Okay, wait, cheese. Is it a hard cheese?
0: It's a shredded cheddar cheese, so it was a hard cheese, but not so much anymore.
1: How do you mold that into anything? You want to squeeze it together in, like, balls?
0: That's exactly what they were doing. They were forming it into balls and massaging them to get as much liquid out.
1: All of this is remarkably disturbing, the imagery in my mind. I'm sure the reality can't be as bad as the horror running through my brain right now. So what did win? I guess a dog.
0: For the championship round, you had to do a dog. And, there were four contestants, and one of them did win. I believe her name was Savannah. Not that that means anything to you.
1: Well, it means that she may, in fact, be a stripper.
0: I did not ask what they do when they are not sculpting.
1: Was she wearing some really high, chunky heels?
0: Not that I remember, but the prize that she got was one of those big cheese hats that you see at Green Bay Packers games. So she was wearing one of those.
1: So it was the actual prize was the fun of the participation. Nobody did it for the cheese hat.
0: Correct.
1: All right. Well, fascinating. You're in North Carolina, right?
0: Currently, yes. I grew up in New York, though.
1: Oh, okay. Well, one day we'll cover how you made that trek and why. But so this is a North Carolina tradition.
0: Pimento cheese is a specialty of the Carolinas. That is true.
1: And the sculpting as well.
0: Yeah, that is that's unique to this festival. I've never seen that before.
1: Well, it's good to have a signature. Okay, Mike from USA, what do you want me to play for you?
0: Well, you know, living in a shopping center now has made me realize it's taken me all this time to find out what I need. So how about Bush Come Down?
1: Yes, sir. I'll play that for you.
0: All right. Thanks, Ed. Have a good night.
1: Also, thank you, because I was getting a little hungry, which meant I'd have to leave and not be doing my work. I'd have to take a break. Now I'm not hungry at all, so I can keep working. So thank you for that.
0: Happy to be of service, I guess.
1: Okay. Bye-bye. Sorry about that. Didn't mean to cut you off, but I got to go vomit.

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0: 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Who it is?
1: How are you, my friend?
0: Good. Who is it?
1: How are you, man? Yeah, I golf behind you at the Royal Ashburn there.
0: Okay. Who the hell are you?
1: I don't know. You were bumming around with this hot chick or whatever and a big guy, and you were having a great time. It was awesome.
0: Great.
1: That's my life.
0: Great. Okay, great. Fantastic. Thanks for the nostalgia. What is your freaking name?
1: You said Fred Durst was the biggest douche you interviewed, I believe.
0: You have 5 seconds to tell me your name, then I'm hanging up.
1: But my name's Sean from Bowmanville.
0: Sean from Bowmanville. Okay.
1: Yes, sir.
0: Are you related to Sean from the barn?
1: I don't think so. Maybe right. Somewhere down the line.
0: Are you the same as Sean, the guy who rides in the armored truck?
1: Negative.
0: All right. So you're a different Sean. Have you called here before, Sean?
1: Never, never. My first time.
0: All right. Well, hey, Sean, I have always wanted to have a neighbor just like you. All right.
1: I'm the guy, buddy.
0: Welcome to the nighttime neighborhood. So other than to try to jog my memory about something that I didn't bother to remember, what's going on?
1: You remember that guy jumped in the lake there, the Deerhurst there, wherever? At the golf tournament, you were in front of us. It was hilarious, man. It was the best time ever.
0: I don't even know what you're talking about. We were never at Deerhurst.
1: Behind me, man. You were my golf cart behind me, man. It was hilarious. The best thing ever. It was hilarious.
0: We did the thing at, what's it called, Lakewood Links or something like that? The annual contest from the station?
1: Right.
0: That's not where you're talking about.
1: No, you were north of Whitney, man. You were in front of me, and you were with some hot chick, Reverend. It was the best.
0: When did this allegedly happen?
1: It would have been last summer.
0: Okay, last year, the Craig and Lucky golf tournament, my driver was a guy.
1: That's where it was. That's where it was, but you were bombing around with some hot blonde chick.
0: No, it was a guy, and he was a brunette with a beard. I don't know how you'd confuse that for a hot blonde chick. I don't know how much you were drinking.
1: We were both drinking a lot, and smoking. It was awesome.
0: I had nothing to do with you. I had no involvement with whatever it is you were doing that day.
1: Fair enough, my friend. Anyways, I just wanted to call and say what's up, man. It was nice to meet you. You're awesome, man. It's been the childhood memory since the early 2000s, man. Thanks.
0: Well, you're welcome, but now I'm wondering if, in fact, you ever met me, because I was not at, where did you say, Deerhurst? I've never been to Deerhurst, and the only time I'm in a golf cart these days is once a year for the Craig and Lucky tournament at, I think it's called Lakewood Links or something.
1: It was the Craig and Lucky tournament. My buddy won or whatever, and then brought me and my brother-in-law there. It was the best.
0: So it wasn't Deerhurst then?
1: I stand corrected.
0: All right. So now it's possible we were in the same piece of geography at the same time. But if you think I remember you, thank you for giving me credit for having the kind of brain that can remember details that a discerning brain would dispense with immediately. But no, I do not have an eidetic memory. I do not remember everything.
1: I just remember it came up to you, River. I'm like, hey, man, nice to meet you, River. And I was like, who was your best interview or whatever? And I remember you were saying like Fred Durst was the worst interview you ever had or something like that. I just vaguely remember that. So.
0: Yeah, no, I never talked to Fred Durst because I chose not to.
1: Oh, that's it was something like it was something along my lines. I apologize, but I remember you saying
0: how did you swing a golf club and actually hit the ball when you were clearly off your ass that day? Because based on what you're saying, you have no actual memories of the day. It's all just a jumble.
1: I'm off my ass right now.
0: Well, I'm so glad you chose to spend this time to call me.
1: What? It's the only time I get to chill.
0: What?
1: I got 10-month-old twins at home right now. That's my only time to chill, man.
0: You have a 10-month-old son at home?
1: No, a twin. 10-month-old twins at home. It's my only time to chill.
0: 10-month-old twins? Wow. Are they lucky to have a dad like you?
1: Yeah. Work hard, play hard, right?
0: I think you ought to start a savings fund for therapy for them. Just a thought.
1: I got RESPs for them. They're doing okay.
0: All right. Well, I don't know if in Canada you can divorce your parents like in the States, but you better brace yourself. All right. Is there a song you want to hear?
1: Yeah, if you don't mind, that'd be awesome. Can I hear Alice in Chains?
0: Which song?
1: You know the song.
0: You know, if I was there right now, I would punch you in the kisser. I don't know what song. Just like I didn't know who you were.
1: Emery, dumbass. Metallica, King Nothing.
0: Wait, what happened to Alice in Chains?
1: Changed my mind, man. Things happen.
0: And you're a father of twins.
1: I'm a new father of twins, man. Leave me alone, man. I'm drunk.
0: Yeah, okay. Who is the mother of these twins?
1: My beautiful wife, Melissa.
0: And where is she now?
1: She would be upstairs in bed.
0: Have you noticed that she's choosing not to spend this time with you?
1: You know what the problem is, though, Ed, is that I was up since 4 o'clock in the morning, took an elevator downtown Toronto, and then I came home and did father time with her and burnt myself out, and then did father time with her and hung out with my wife and everything else like that. She went to bed at 9:30, and here I am. This is the only time I get to myself.
0: Okay, can I just shut up a minute?
1: Can I choose?
0: Shut up a minute.
1: Can I choose to
0: shut up,
1: friend?
0: Okay, shut up. Did you say you fix elevators?
1: Yes, sir.
0: So the safety of people is something that you're responsible for.
1: It's number one in our business.
0: Well, guess what? You've just convinced me that it's a better idea to take the stairs.
1: No, I take my job very seriously. I'm just kind of loose tonight, but I appreciate that.
0: We have another elevator repairman who's a member of the neighborhood. Lift Lord Luke is his name.
1: Oh, okay, Luke. Okay, right on. Local 50, I hope so.
0: I don't know. All right, so I'll play this song for you. And listen, if you ever sober up and decide to call, why don't you do that?
1: Thanks, man.
0: Can you why do you keep talking? Can you please give your wife my sympathies?
1: I will, man. Cheers. I appreciate you. Thank you very much.
0: All right, bye.
1: Cheers, bye.
0: Fridays.

0: Do you guys like music?
1: Would I be here if I didn't?
0: Yeah, how about art?
1: Well, I'm no Picasso, but...
0: How about wrestling, flea markets, local food makers, and immersive experiences?
1: That sounds great!
0: And how would you feel if that was all in one place?
1: Out of this world!
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0: I go to a pain clinic. They're going to give me some shots in my back.
1: I think they need to give you some shots to the head. 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

0: 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Ed the Sock, you heard this.
1: It is your worst enemy. Oh, wait. Oh, sorry. I got it wrong.
0: Okay, let's try this again. Who this?
1: It's Billy the Kid with two D's.
0: There we go. Now we got it right.
2: We are here to pop you up.
0: I don't know why I did that, but I did. Okay, how you been, Billy?
1: Pretty good, except for my big toe on my right foot.
0: What happened to that?
1: Well, Dookie and I were horsing around in the hallway, and then for some reason, my head just—I lost all like dizziness.
0: Right.
1: I kicked the door frame.
0: Oh, how's the door frame?
1: Oh, door frame's fine.
0: And how's your toe?
1: My big toe's just mush.
0: What, like the bone and everything is mush?
1: Oh, yeah, I'm pretty sure it's broke. I'm not going to the hospital for it. I can look and I can see it.
0: Why don't you set the bone then so it doesn't grow heal wrong?
1: Oh, I did that already.
0: Oh, did that hurt like a son of a bitch?
1: A little bit. Yeah. I'm laughing about it.
0: Now, have you wrapped your toe to keep it set?
1: Yeah.
0: All right. Now, here's the question, Billy. All last week, I was waiting for you to call with the answer. You went to the Royal Canadian Legion Hall for a meat roll. What the hell was that?
1: It's just a thing to raise money. You pay, you buy 50-50 tickets. You can just buy a dollar, pay a dollar, and you get a ticket. And if they call your name, then you can win meat or money.
0: It's a roll of meat?
1: Well, it's like a bag.
0: A bag? That's like Johnny the Meat Man's song. They give you a bag of meat?
1: Well, no, it comes in like a grocery bag.
0: Okay, but why is it called a meat roll if there's no rolling involved?
1: I don't know.
0: I mean, I'm familiar with meat bingo from a time I was in the States. I saw it on a church sign. So I'm familiar with meat bingo. That makes sense. You play bingo. The prize is meat. But I don't understand what a meat roll is.
1: I don't get it either. Just you give them money, and then if you win, you get meat or money.
0: See, I would think that a meat roll would be what a young Triple T did with that old prostitute.
1: Kazinga.
0: Yeah, Kazinga. All right, so what else going on there, Billy?
1: Not much, man. I got my eyes tested today.
0: And?
1: My eye exam.
0: And?
1: Yeah, I'm doing pretty good.
0: Do you need glasses?
1: Well, I have glasses already.
0: Have I ever seen you in your glasses?
1: No.
0: How come? You only need them for reading or whatever?
1: Yeah, or around like the house, or if I'm out at the pub watching sports, I need them. I can't see very far.
0: Oh, for distance then. Okay, I get that. It just occurred to me when I asked you if you needed them for reading that if Triple T ever needed, like his eyes got weak to the point where he just needed glasses for reading, he would never need the glasses because he never reads.
1: Well, my problem is I went blind twice because of paint.
0: Oh, because of pain.
1: Paint.
0: Oh, paint. Paint? What, did you paint your eyes?
1: No, this place we used to work at, this subdivision, we'll just call it that. And it was so dirty, and I wiped my eyes once, and we were using old oil-based paint in the first place, which I shouldn't have been doing. And I went to wake up the next morning, and I was freaking blind. I couldn't see out of either eye. They were caked.
0: They were caked. Oh, so you didn't lose vision. Your eyes were blocked, right?
1: Yeah. And then I went to the tub, and I washed, and I got it all off. Then I went to the walking clinic that's across the street, and they're like, you need to go to the hospital. I'm like, well, how? I can't see.
0: So you still couldn't see even after you cleaned the crud off your eyes?
1: Yeah, they gave me eye drops at the IGA. They called me a cab.
0: Hold on a second. You went to a doctor at the IGA?
1: No, the pharmacist suggested I go to the hospital.
0: Oh, the pharmacist suggested you go to the hospital. Okay, yeah.
1: Yeah. He goes, that's not supposed to be that way. I'm like, okay.
0: And so you got yourself to the hospital. How long did it take till you could see again?
1: It was about like 2 weeks, 3 weeks before I could go back to work.
0: Really?
1: I couldn't really see. Yeah.
0: Okay, that's scary. What was the second time you went blind?
1: I was riding my e-bike and a June bug hit me in the forehead.
0: Okay.
1: Like right by, in between the eyes.
0: Yeah, all right.
1: My forehead and that was so swollen, I had two black eyes. I couldn't see for like 2-3 days.
0: From a June bug bite?
1: No, it hit me in the forehead, man. Those things are like rock solid.
0: What, like a little golf ball or something?
1: Yeah, man. I was doing like 70 kilometers an hour when it hit me. I almost passed out.
0: I don't think I even know what the hell a June bug is.
1: They're hard shelled, yeah. You don't want them in your hair. That's for sure.
0: Okay, hang on. I'm going to look up June bug here because now I'm curious about June bug. Okay, first thing that comes up is a comedy drama movie that has 86% on Rotten Tomatoes. Why does an actual June Beetle? Okay, and it's it looks pretty solid, but I think it's just the velocity that you hit it with.
1: Yeah.
0: All right, and so you were all what's that?
1: They freaking hurt, especially when they bite.
0: So it hit you and then it bit you out of anger?
1: Well, no, I'm saying when they do bite.
0: Oh, okay.
1: After it hit me, it was dead.
0: All right. So you know that in previous eras, they told boys that if you masturbated, you would go blind?
1: Yeah, I remember that.
0: So guys used to say, well, can I do it till I need glasses? That's actually, can I do it till I need glasses, is actually, I believe, the name of one of Robin Williams' first movies before he became famous.
1: Oh, I remember it.
0: I remember stuff that is inconsequential, Billy. Important things, forget it. But, All right, what can I play for you tonight?
1: Please play Pain. This is Socks.
0: For your toe?
1: Yeah, just everything.
0: Okay.
1: Just this weather got me in so much pain. And you can only take me pain pills, and I don't like drinking anymore. So
0: good for you. Now, when you...

0: he wanted to go for a walk, and I think that's what he thought I was doing because I was right by the leash and the collar. So.
1: All right, so Dookie is
0: on the ground.
1: Dookie's not going to win any chess tournaments then.
0: No.
1: No. All right. All right, Billy, I'll talk to you again soon.
0: Okay, man.
1: Okay, love bye. You, brother. All righty, and that is it for this week's All-Star All-Night Show. It's time for me to turn off the porch light and ride into the sunrise. Don't forget to check out the Rock.fm on-demand section and the Sock on the Rock, where you can find the weeknight shows presented in their entirety, just without the music. But all the talky-talky ha-ha stuff is there for you to enjoy any time of the day or night, because that's the modern world we live in, for better or worse. So if you're out there driving around right now, watch out for four-wheeled morons and don't you be one. And if your day is just beginning, cock-a-doodle-doo to you. I'm Ed the Sock. I'd rather be a smartass than a dumbass. I plan to be back at midnight. Why don't you plan to join me? And now, Thelma, say adieu for this weekend.
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0: 94.9 The Rock. It's the GTA's Rock Station. 508. Good morning. It's Lucky. Craig Venn is off. Kate is, well, she's on her way. She's just about in. It is a Tuesday morning. And boy, they say Tuesdays are the day that drags. Certainly when the kids have hockey late on a Monday night, that makes even more and more worse and tougher. But we'll power through as we always do. I thought this, and I think we talked about license plates recently, but I saw that California has run out of license plate numbers for the first time in over 40 years. And, you know, here we've gone, I'm old enough to remember when we did numbers first and then letters. And I think there were six at that point. And then we switched to letters and then to numbers and then added another letter too. But a few days ago, California ran the license plate numbers for the first time in 46 years. Back in 1980, they switched their format to number three letters, then three numbers. So they're already like one iteration past us. Still seven digits altogether. And almost all of those combinations now have been reused. And, you know, like they're not adding emojis or anything like that. They're just going to kind of mirror that old sequence. So the new plates in California, at least, will be three numbers, three letters, and then a number at the end. Just the reverse of the previous format. That final license plate, 9ZZZ999, has not been issued yet, but it has been printed. They've already started making the new plates, and they say there's still like 100 million combinations every time they take on a new configuration. So I was wondering what ours would go to next, but we're only in the D's, I think, at this point. You know, you got to skip some nasty word combinations with four-letter words, but beyond that, we've got a few, at least probably 75 million combinations still to go before we have to see any kind of plate change. But California's spitting out cars like crazy.
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0: And just to get updated, we got some road work still going on. The Kingston Road ramp to the West 401 is closed. The Meadowvale ramp to the westbound 401 closed. The westbound 401 collector ramp to Warden is closed. And you'll find a closure further on the westbound 401 at Highway 25. A couple of right lanes are blocked. North 404, the ramp to Highway 7, a right lane is closed. The South 427 ramp to the westbound QEW has a right lane blocked. Beyond that, we're seeing one trouble issue on the westbound pound formal collectors around Warden. Looks like that maintenance is might be taking up a right lane. Certainly a visual distraction. And the if you spot a problem, you can text an update, 855-432-ROCK. We are shaping up to a pretty good day today. In fact, there is a chance of some showers rolling in. The high 24, late morning, early this afternoon, we see the wet stuff. Right now, we're at 15 degrees, a big wreck on the rock.

0: 94.9 The Rock. It's the GTA's Rock Station. 520. Good morning. It's Rock Mornings. Greg Benzoff. It's Lucky. It's Katie. Katie under the weather a little bit today.
1: A little bit.
0: Oh, boy. I tell you, I am exhausted. And before, we just played Big Wreck and Dog with a Gun. And I don't see any dogs with guns.
1: Okay.
0: But if there was someone with a gun in my neighborhood, there might be a dog in trouble this morning.
1: What do you mean?
0: Last night, and like someone, I think, I don't know if they just left their dog outside or if they took off and left the dog in the backyard to be outside. There was a dog barking, I want to say, every 30 to 45 seconds.
1: Oh.
0: From about 2:30 in the morning on. And I mean, we live, there's a creek in our area. And so I know that there are coyotes and
1: yes,
0: in the
1: course.
0: Area. And so we are very cognizant of that with Coop and that we don't leave him out for very long. Certainly after the sun goes down, we don't at all just leave in the backyard. He loves to sit in the backyard and just patrol a walkway that we have. And our fence line, and he just likes to bark at anything that moves around his property. That's the territorial part of him.
1: Good for him.
0: But yeah, once it gets dark, we know not to let him in, and coyotes can jump massive fences. So we're not playing around there, but this thing, and I felt bad for the dog because it sounded like it was really stressed or distressed in the sense that it wanted something. But I really could have shot its owner at this point
1: yes.
0: in time.
1: Oh, and absolutely. Do you know the owner?
0: I don't know. I don't know where this dog was. It's somewhere in behind, not too far from our bedroom window, I can tell. Ooh. You. Close enough that like you could hear it all night long. And the only saving grace is that Coop, although he would kind of rumble every now and then, that kind of thing, he wasn't flat out barking, because normally if another dog is alerting in the area, he'll be responding right there with him. And so that didn't happen, but it was enough that, like, I want to say every 10 to 15 minutes I was awake for the last probably 3 hours. I don't know what was going on. I thought about, is there a bylaw that I can call right now or someone to check on this dog?
1: Well, you got
0: to
1: do the humane thing, right? When a dog sounds like they're in distress and they're upset, you go shoot the owners.
0: Right, exactly. Yeah. Well, I wasn't going to look for this dog in the middle of the night. And I kind of opened the window to see if I could see what backyard it was coming from. But holy cow, if it happens again, look out for a dog with a gun, or at least an owner, or at least a neighbor with one.
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0: 94.9 The Rock, GTA's Rock Station. It's after 5:30. We need a reality check. Kate will have that next.
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1: Taunton Road, just east of Oshawa.
4: Major roads moving really well this morning. No major issues to pass along. Overnight construction pretty much wrapping up. Traffic tip anytime. Text keyword traffic to 855-432-ROCK. 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Tickets are on sale now for the Capitol Theater's annual Panto. 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Toronto police investigating a fatal shooting in North York. A teen boy was killed near Jane and Finch yesterday afternoon. No word yet on any suspects. Canada's first investment summit continues in Toronto today. Started yesterday and drew a wide range of protesters rallying against the summit's agenda. The goal is to attract $1 trillion in new investment to Canada. A new survey shows just over half of Canadian parents are helping their adult children with their bills. 51% say they'd provided financial support to their children, their child in the past year, giving an average of just over $6,100. They're helping out with things such as groceries, rent, utilities, and emergency expenses. Braden Fisher is going to be on the mound tonight when the Blue Jays aim to bounce back from last night's 6-5 loss to Detroit. Jays trail Cleveland by one game for the final AL wildcard spot. Kawhi Leonard is officially a Toronto Raptor. Clippers and Raptors agreed last night to complete the trade that was initially agreed to earlier this summer. Mainly cloudy today. Chance of showers going up to a high of 24 tonight. Again, mainly cloudy with a chance of showers. Low 19. Right now it is 16. I'm Katie Stoller. 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
1: Stained, Seether, Hoobastank, and Hinder. They all play together September 21st at RBC Amphitheater. Then Weezer's at Scotiabank Arena September 25th. The Gorillas take that stage October 4th. And Beck has two shows coming up at Massey Hall October 14th and 15th. There's more, so check it out at therock.fm.

0: 94.9 The Rock. It's GTA's Rock Station. Good morning. It's Rock Mornings. Craig Venzoff. It's Lucky. It's Katie. We mused yesterday. One of the reasons Craig might have taken the day off is because the Emmys went last night.
1: Yes. He loves an award show.
0: He loves an award show. And so he was probably watching. If he was, there's some pretty big moments of history made, in fact. Mariska Hargitay from Law & Order. Law and Order Special Victims Unit, I think is hers.
1: Yeah.
0: She hosted last night. She's the first woman to do so in 15 years. Apple TV led with 28 wins and 14 of those, half of them for Widow's Bay.
1: Okay.
0: Set a new record for most won by a comedy series. I don't know it. I mean, the only comedy I've, well, really the only show I've ever watched on Apple TV, I think, is Ted Lasso.
1: Oh, yeah, which is great.
0: Yeah, and you know, to be honest, we haven't been able to get into the latest season all that much yet. But nevertheless, Widow's Bay took home a ton, 14 awards. Mariska did a pre-recorded opening segment where she did a cameo with a New York Knicks star, Jalen Brunson. She sang a parody of I Love Rock and Roll. There was a cameo by Taylor Swift.
1: Yes.
0: Pre-recorded Law & Order sketch. She's a massive Law & Order fan.
1: Oh, she's named one of her cats after Olivia Benson, after Mariska Hargitay's character.
0: Exactly. So. And the cat, Olivia Benson, made an appearance in that video as well.
1: I did see that.
0: In terms of history, yeah, there was some. Jean Smart, she won for Best Actress in a Comedy Series for Hacks Season 5. She's the first woman to win an Emmy for every season of a show. So she's won 5 of them now. Allison Janney and Gene both won their 8th career Emmy, which puts them in a 4-way tie for the all-time record for most acting wins with Julia Louis-Dreyfus and Cloris Leachman. Matthew Reese became the first person to win Best Lead Actor in all 3 genres. He had previously won for drama for The Americans. Last night, he won 2 for comedy for Widow's Bay and limited series for The Beast in Me.
1: Oh.
0: Michael J. Fox received a standing ovation. He accepted the Bob Hope Humanitarian Award. Sally Field honored Dolly Parton, and Reba McEntire performed a cover of Appalachian Memories. There was the In Memoriam, which we had talked about. Macaulay Culkin, Annie Murphy, and Dan Levy honored Catherine O'Hara. They, of course, played her on-screen kids, Macaulay in Home Alone, a couple of times. And Annie Murphy and Dan Levy, of course, from Schitt's Creek. We knew that Noah Kahan was going to play in the In Memoriam.
1: Yes.
0: You had said Orbiter.
1: I bet you $20 he was going to do Orbiter because I thought that would go well.
0: That may be the Great Divide, although it's a little more upbeat, but he didn't.
2: Feeling small.
0: He did a cover.
2: When tears are in.
0: Bridge Over Troubled Water, Simon and Garfunkel. Beautiful song, of course. Did a great job. But nevertheless, we were wrong. Of course, all the talk the next day is always of who was missed in the In Memoriam. And the Emmys might be in trouble because they missed Chuck Norris. How do you miss Chuck Norris? Of the many, they missed quite a few.
1: There's a joke there of Chuck Norris punched himself out of the In Memoriam.
0: Be, yeah, or he's coming back to get someone at the Emmys. So watch out.
1: Did they miss other people? Who else did they miss?
0: There was a few others. I don't really know them all because I didn't watch the shows. But Patrick Muldoon was missed. He died. He's best known for Days of Our Lives.
1: Okay.
0: He died in April at age 57. I don't know her name. Davea Chase?
1: Yes.
0: The young actress who had passed away.
1: Oh, she's fantastic. Well, you would originally know her from, she was the creepy girl from The Ring.
0: Okay.
1: The girl coming out of the well, and then she was on Big Love for a while. And
0: yes, and Lilo and Stitch. Yeah. Nicholas Brendan, who died in March, he was on Buffy the Vampire Slayer, and they just did a thing for Buffy the Vampire Slayer, and it's the 30th anniversary, right? And they missed him somehow. So there were a few that were absent. The biggest of which, though, Come on. It's Chuck Norris, man. Like, he wasn't just a movie star, right? Walker, Texas Ranger. He did TV, a lot of it, too.
1: Yes.
0: 196 episodes of it. So that's kind of a glaring omission. They did have Jaclyn Smith, Kate Jackson, and Cheryl Ladd. They reunited for the 50th anniversary of Charlie's Angels. That's probably why Craig was walking, because watching, because as he would say, he would shop all three of those.
1: Okay.
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4: 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Just go out there and turn around. 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
3: 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Sounds like a touchdown to me. 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
4: Eastbound on the QEW, the ramp to the 427. There's some problems in the right lane. Other than that, major roads moving well. Overnight construction pretty much wrapped up. Traffic tip anytime. Text keyword traffic to 855-432-ROCK. 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
5: Mainly cloudy today, and there's a slight chance of a shower later this morning into the afternoon, around the midday. The high, 24. Right now, 16 with Hozier, too sweet on the rock.

0: 94.9 The Rock. It's GTA's Rock Station, 555. We need a reality check coming up at 6 o'clock. And then, well, it's back to school. So how much time are we putting into meal prep for back to school lunches? And it's a lot.
1: In my class,

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0: 94.9 The Rock. It's GTA's Rock Station. Just after 6 o'clock, we need a reality check. And then, how much time do you really spend prepping and making school lunches? We're back to school now, and apparently really so much back to work for parents.
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2: Eastbound on the QEW ramp to the 427, some problems in the right lane. Other than that, major roads moving well. Traffic tip anytime. Text keyword traffic to 855-432-ROCK. 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Dream, create, enjoy. A teen boy is dead after he was shot in North York. It happened near Jane and Finch yesterday afternoon. No word yet on any suspects. Mark Carney set to wrap up his government's investment summit in Toronto today. Hundreds of executives and global asset managers are at the event as the prime minister looks to attract $1 trillion in new investments to Canada. Critics voiced their concerns during a protest throughout the downtown core yesterday. Home sales across Canada are down as a fresh round of economic challenges threaten to dampen housing market momentum for the remainder of the year. The Canadian Real Estate Association says sales dropped by 6.9% last month. Braden Fisher is going to be on the mound tonight when the Blue Jays aim to bounce back from last night's 6-5 loss to Detroit. Jays trail Cleveland by one game for the final AL wildcard spot. Kawhi Leonard, officially a Toronto Raptor. Clippers and Raptors agreed last night to complete the trade that was initially agreed earlier this summer. Mainly cloudy today, chance of showers going up to high of 24. Tonight, mainly cloudy again, chance of showers low 19. Right now it is 16. I'm Katie Stoller. 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

0: 94.9 The Rock, GTA's Rock Station. 611, good morning. It's Rock Mornings. Craig Venn's off. It's Lucky. It's Katie. Katie, your young Jack is off to school today.
1: Yes.
0: Like all the school kids are. Mine as well are off to high school. But they don't take lunches anymore.
1: No? Like, do they have a cafeteria in the high school? Do they buy their lunch? Or?
0: Well, there's some restaurants like across the street that they'll venture to every now and then. Maybe grab, like there's a Subway or something. They'll grab a 6-inch and or some fries at the counter around the corner. But not every day. And to the point where most days they'll just have a few protein bars or whatever, and they'll take those and just go hang out with their friends.
1: Do you pack them a lunch, or are they figuring out themselves?
0: No, they pretty much figured that out themselves. I don't know. I've been doing this for long enough now that I don't really know what happens in my house between 5 a.m. and 9. So school time is more on Adrian. The pickup I might be after, and I'll grab them something or make them something when they get home.
1: Okay.
0: They're at the age now where they'll just do it for themselves, which is good. But the cleaning up after themselves, we're still working on. Someone's got that air fryer doesn't magically clean itself after they put their nuggets in it. But do you find yourself making lunches for Jack then?
1: Yeah, of course. He's nine. I'm making him his lunches.
0: It's on Rob, even when you're not there, perhaps. I don't know. You laugh.
1: No, I made lunch last night.
0: Okay.
1: So that Jack just has to put it in his bag and go to school.
0: According to a new report, during the school year, parents spend a total of 432 hours on meal planning and preparation. It seems a bit much.
1: I was thinking that sounded low.
0: I was like,
1: that doesn't seem like a lot. Like if it, like school lunches, breakfasts, dinners, grocery shopping.
0: When you count it all, it's not just school lunches. It's overall meal prep. The average is 3 hours per week in meal planning. And they break it down 3 hours of grocery shopping.
1: Mm-hmm.
0: Throughout the week, 2 hours per week of packing school lunches. That part seems a lot. Like 2 hours broken down to 620 minutes divided by five. That's a lot of math, but I guess about half an hour in preparing a lunch.
1: Easy lunches, like making a sandwich and cutting up fruits and veggies,
0: right,
1: and putting it in there and packing snacks. Yeah.
0: And then 4 hours per week of just cooking on average, which is just slightly under an hour a day. Right. So, and that does take a lot more time. Those food shows make it sound so quick and how they're done. Even the recipes on the boxes, if you're following those.
1: 30 minutes or less.
0: Oh, yeah. 20-minute meals. And the prep takes a good 20 minutes, and then the cooking of it always takes longer than you think. If you add it all up, that's 12 hours a week, and you spread that across 36 weeks of school, and you've got yourself around 432 hours. And when it comes to school lunches, the biggest hurdles are finding foods that your kids will eat,
1: mm-hmm,
0: and keeping lunches interesting. Avoiding food waste because they, that whole no garbage, they send the garbage home, right?
1: Yes.
0: Oh, some lunches are just disgusting by the time you get them home. But then there's the allergy restrictions too, right? You got to be careful as to what you send, and you got to plan around that. That can take some time.
1: Yes. The only one we have for Jack's school is just no nuts.
0: Right.
1: We can send anything else.
0: I know at one point, I think the kids, there was no nuts, no dairy, no citrus in some classrooms.
1: What?
0: Yeah. It was pretty crazy. It got crazy for a while there. And I'm not really sure, if one kid had, obviously one kid had that kind of allergy or how, mm-hmm, nuts, I understand, is anaphylactic. Like it happens instantly.
1: It's airborne.
0: Right. Not having citrus in there seems a bit odd, but listen, somewhere someone's dealing with something, obviously. But if you're dealing with school lunches now and you're thinking, boy, this is taking forever, you're not alone. 432 hours this school year.
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2: Yep, that's right, kid. Yep, just making a few new adjustments here. Yep, yep, yep. That's what I'm doing. I'm doing that. Dropped in a sweet dual overhead sensory thingy and twerked, tweaked the flux resonance too. Yeah, crank that baby up to 1.21 gigawatts.
3: Really?
2: Yeah, I gave it a good solid cleaning to those pesky parametric ports too. Man, I'll tell you, the dust bunnies are getting into those things.
3: 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And you're just making up phrases like flux resonance?
2: Yeah, yeah, okay. 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And so smart, I find.
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1: Major roads moving pretty well this morning. No issues to pass along. Traffic tip anytime, though. Text keyword traffic to 855-432-ROCK. 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
0: Mainly cloudy today. We do have a chance of showers to get to a high of 24. It's 16 degrees right now with Fall Out Boy on the Rock.

0: 94.9 The Rock, GTA's Rock Station. Fall Out Boy, and thanks for the memories. 6:22. Good morning. It's Rock Mornings. Craig Venn's off. It's Lucky. It's Katie. Kate, where are you on AI? Do you use ChatGPT and such a lot?
1: I do.
0: Yeah.
1: I use it. It's not there yet.
0: Okay.
1: It's not quite there yet for things that I need it for. Like, there's a lot of things you've got to double check some of the stuff that it says, right?
0: I mean, for most of us, I think we love, I love that AI help with our Google searches, right?
1: Okay.
0: Like it just gives you a little synopsis of what you're looking for instead of having to click on more links to find out the information. You just type in your question and into Google, and Google will help you out. For ChatGPT, I'll use it for, you know, making silly pictures for the morning show and that sort of thing. But beyond that, I'm not using it on a regular basis.
1: I don't like that. It looks like slop. The AI slop. It just, anytime I scroll through a picture, I'm like, oh.
0: They just posted a bunch of us on the Rock pages, social media pages of what we look like in the 80s. I think it started with Doug Elliott.
1: Oh, I know.
0: And I don't know where they found this picture of me, but it's pretty hilarious.
1: It's so bad. It's slop.
0: A reminder, ChatGPT is not your friend, because people are having conversations with ChatGPT and maybe sharing a little too much in terms of information. And experts are saying, just a reminder, to use your conversations to train future models of ChatGPT.
1: Exactly.
0: And it happens across all the AI platforms, not just ChatGPT, but Gemini, Copilot, and the others if you use those. According to privacy experts, the things you should never share with an AI bot include personally identifiable information, like your name, address, phone number, and SIN number, such. Any intimate personal details. You shouldn't be sharing sensitive information about relationships, mental health, or your private life. You shouldn't share medical information with it. So careful if you're going to use ChatGPT to solve your medical issues, like health records, diagnoses, any other personal healthcare details. Don't share confidential work information, like client data or passwords and trade secrets. And don't share your financial information either. Bank accounts, investment records, credit card numbers, tax documents, pay stubs. All of this sounds, you know, pretty reasonable.
1: Yes.
0: But it happens.
1: Yes,
0: and it happens probably more than you'd like or you'd think. If you've already shared this information, you can still delete your chat history and review your privacy settings. And going forward, you'd be as general as possible. But if you wouldn't post it in any kind of company group chat, you probably shouldn't be posting it to any AI chatbot either.
1: No.
0: You gotta be really careful about this because I guess a lot of people are getting caught with their personal information that will just stick around because they keep it and hang on to it to teach future generations of AI. So careful with what you share. And there are some people who are really upset with AI right now. And it's a group of people by the name of Al.
1: Al.
0: People named Al are complaining about the confusion with AI and asking that we'll start using periods between the A and the I. Because when you spell AI in capitals, it looks like the name Al. So
1: for
0: the Allens and the Alistairs and all of those out there in the world, sorry.
1: Albert's,
0: yeah. AI is really causing some confusion for them.
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0: 94.9 The Rock. It's GTA's Rock Station 630. 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
2: Major roads moving really well this morning. No serious issues to pass along. Traffic tip anytime. Text keyword traffic to 855-432-ROCK. 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Toronto police investigating a fatal shooting in North York. A teen boy was killed near Jane and Finch yesterday afternoon. No word yet on any suspects. Canada's first investment summit continues in Toronto today. It started yesterday and drew a wide range of protesters rallying against the summit's agenda. The goal is to attract $1 trillion in new investment to Canada. A new survey shows just over half of Canadian parents are helping their adult children with the bills. 51% say they'd provided financial support to their child in the past year, giving an average of just over $6,100. They're helping out with things such as groceries, rent, utilities, emergency expenses, and more. Braden Fisher will be on the mound tonight when the Jays aim to bounce back from last night's 6-5 loss to Detroit. Jays trail Cleveland by one game for the final AL wildcard spot. Kawhi Leonard is officially a Toronto Raptor. Clippers and Raptors agreed last night to complete the trade deal that was initially agreed to earlier this summer. Mainly cloudy today, chance of showers, high 24. Tonight, again, kind of the same, mainly cloudy, chance of showers, a low 19. Right now it is 16. I'm Katie Stoller. 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

0: 94.9 The Rock, the GTA's Rock Station. 6:40, good morning, it's Rock Mornings. Craig Venzoff, it's Lucky, it's Katie. Some random facts for you, Kate.
1: Oh, I love random facts.
0: It's always fun. The staple existed way before the stapler.
1: Oh.
0: And invent them at the same time. But I guess, too, I mean, you had, like, the spike and then the nail. And then they, I guess, we wanted to kind of bend that nail and double side it and made the staple. But they didn't actually make the stapler with that little fancy bottom that folds the staple in.
1: So until did you have later. To do it yourself?
0: Or? I don't know. No, you probably just get poked every time you grabbed your pages. People with lactose intolerance are the normal ones.
1: Oh.
0: People without lactose intolerance are mutants. Humans all used to be lactose intolerant. People who aren't have a mutated gene that allows them to process dairy.
1: Oh.
0: So you're not lactose intolerant. You're normal. Labrador retrievers have so much control over their jaw muscles that they can carry an egg in their mouth without breaking it.
1: Oh, have you seen those videos?
0: No.
1: Of them doing it? It's adorable.
0: I mean, they're such a great animal.
1: Mm-hmm.
0: And listen, a great breed, I should say. They're all, you know, except for the dog that was barking in my backyard. And not my dog, some dog behind my house that was barking all night long, every 15 minutes. Thank you to whoever owns it for the big F you to all your neighbors. But I digress.
1: Yeah. You're not bitter about it.
0: Not all dogs are bad, but some breeds are just amazing. The labs, especially the ones that they can train to be like the CNIB dogs and stuff like that.
1: Yes.
0: They're insane. The mascot for Vlasic Pickles is a stork.
1: Yes.
0: Because storks are associated with pregnancy and Vlasic wants pregnant women craving pickles to choose their brand.
1: Oh.
0: But
1: I didn't get that.
0: I don't think you should. I mean, we talked yesterday about how there are boardroom meetings that happen to decide things.
1: Yes.
0: And somewhere in a boardroom for Vlasic Pickles, they said, you know, like, we need a mascot. And someone probably suggested a pickle,
1: mm-hmm.
0: Or a cucumber. And someone said, nah, I don't think that's it. That's not what we need. What we need is a stork because we need pregnant women craving our pickles because their brains must be so mushed by then that the second they see a stork on a bottle, they'll think, well, that's what I need. I just don't see the association.
1: I don't know. Vlasic has had some major issues recently.
0: Oh,
1: next
0: really?
1: Time you go to the grocery store, if you're in the pickle aisle, see if you can find them.
0: You won't find me in a pickle aisle.
1: I won't find you in
0: no,
1: a pickle aisle?
0: No, I am not a pickle person. I like a cucumber. I just don't want to soak it in brine for a year.
1: Oh, delicious.
0: Oh.
1: But they have had like so many issues with like supply and demand that a lot of big retailers are not stocking them.
0: Oh, anymore really?
1: Because they've had so many issues. So it'd be hard to find that stork.
0: I think the same has happened with Rice-A-Roni.
1: Rice-A-Roni?
0: Yeah. We used it as a side in our house for years. Can hardly find it.
1: Like, okay. I don't believe I've ever had Rice-A-Roni.
0: Oh, really?
1: No.
0: You're missing out
1: I'm
0: on the
1: sure
0: Roni part for sure. And finally, in our random facts for our Tuesday morning, 2% of all eggs produced in the U.S. are used at a Waffle House.
1: Okay.
0: That's how
1: sounds
0: much
1: about right.
0: They love their Waffle House. I've never gotten into the, like, even like you go on vacation, you might see like the IHOP around your hotel.
1: Yeah.
0: I mean, it's fine. It's not, I mean, it's breakfast. It's hard to screw that up. Mm-hmm. Although I find sometimes their pancakes are just so heavy that you need a nap after having breakfast. Like, yeah, go right back to bed.
1: An IHOP or a Waffle House?
0: Any of them. Right.
1: I like a late night Waffle House because that's where you can go and see fist fights.
0: You see a lot of crazy stuff happening. Yeah. A lot of eggs being broken there for sure.
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1: Eastbound on the QEW, the ramp to the 427, some problems in the right lane. Southbound on the 410 at Courtney Park Drive, there's a collision. One center lane is closed because of that. Traffic tip anytime. Text keyword traffic to 855-432-ROCK. 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
0: If you're just starting out, it looks like we've got, mainly cloudy skies to start. A nice little sunrise happening, but the chance of showers rolling in around midday today, like a 30% chance. And right now, the high 24. We sit at 16 degrees right now with the wallflowers and one headlight. It's the GTA's Rock Station, 94.9 The Rock.

0: 94.9 The Rock, GTA's Rock Station, 6:53. Good morning. It's Rock Mornings. Craig Venn's off. It's Lucky. It's Katie. Kate, are you a karaoke person at all?
1: Unfortunately for those around me, I do enjoy karaoke.
0: Oh, okay.
1: I do enjoy karaoke. I cannot sing. It's terrible.
0: I do not partake in karaoke. I've never been a fan. I think I've done it once at some kind of like an office party.
1: Okay.
0: That they had. That was the entertainment, and I got dragged into it. But it's not my cup of tea. And I will avoid places that have karaoke.
1: Okay.
0: I remember there used to be a pub that we used to go to all the time. And like, if you get there the wrong night, like every like third Friday or something like that would be like karaoke night.
1: Mm-hmm.
0: It sounded like cats were being like dragged through a fire.
1: Oh, so I was probably singing then.
0: Perhaps.
1: Yes, that was me.
0: Do you have a go-to song? Like if you were to have to choose a karaoke song.
1: I like, because I'm a bad singer, I like to do a little rap, maybe a little Forgot About Dre.
0: Okay.
1: Yes.
0: Nice. Interesting. Yeah. The list is on out of the, toughest, most difficult songs to sing at karaoke.
1: Okay.
0: And at number one, Whitney Houston's I Will Always Love You.
1: Yeah.
0: Like every now and then you'll see someone try and pull that out. And listen, if you can pull it off, good on you. Like, mm-hmm. There's only one queen in Whitney Houston that can pull that song off. But there are some who I've heard get close and very impressive.
1: Mm-hmm.
0: There are many who are nowhere near it.
1: No.
0: And if you're going to pick that one, that's a tough one. There's some real range in that, of course. Number two is Queen's Bohemian Rhapsody.
1: Oh, yeah. That's a tough one.
0: Yeah, a lot of different, you know, you're going high, you're going low. Freddie could sing.
1: Mm-hmm.
0: It wasn't just the performer, entertainer. Aerosmith's Dream On is in there too. And yeah.
1: Oh, that right. It goes high. I think that's the song that killed his voice.
0: Yeah. Could be. Yeah. Yeah. Steve goes really high on that one. Eminem's Rap God is in there. Well, he's really fast. If you're going to try and rap along with Eminem,
1: yeah,
0: good luck.
1: I couldn't do that one.
0: The only artist with two in the top 10 is Celine Dion. My Heart Will Go On and All By Myself. Again, the range.
1: Yeah.
0: Not a lot of people have it. Unchained Melody by the Righteous Brothers.
1: Oh.
0: I thought that would be all right. But again, I guess, that one note goes really high.
1: Mm-hmm.
0: And there's probably a lot of cracking on there. Take On Me by A-ha.
1: Oh, that doesn't seem that.
0: I know. Thinking about it, it doesn't seem like it'd be that hard to sing. But again, there's one high note, mm-hmm. right?

0: And he goes, he's like falsetto for a lot of it too. That really, really high pitched.
1: Yes.
0: I can't do it. So I won't even try it. Others on there, I guess, well, Queen makes a 10 as well. Somebody to Love, Emotions by Mariah Carey.
1: Oh, yeah. That's super high pitch.
0: Hello by Adele.
1: Yep.
0: And Jeff Buckley and Hallelujah. Beautiful song when sung properly.
1: Yes.
0: And much karaoke is really hard when it's not.
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0: 94.9 The Rock is GTA's Rock Station. 7 o'clock. Good morning. We need a reality check. Kate will have that for you next.
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2: Eastbound on the QEW, the ramp to the 427, some problems in the right lane. Got a crash southbound 410 at Courtney Park. Two center lanes are blocked. Southbound on the 410, the ramp to the 401, the collision is blocking the left lane. Traffic tip anytime, text keyword traffic to 855-432-ROCK. 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A teen boy is dead after he was shot in North York. It happened near Jane and Finch yesterday afternoon. No word yet on any suspects. Mark Carney is set to wrap up his government's investment summit in Toronto today. Hundreds of executives and global asset managers are at the event as the prime minister looks to attract $1 trillion in new investment to Canada. Critics voiced their concerns during protests throughout the downtown core yesterday. Home sales across Canada are down as a fresh round of economic challenges threaten to dampen housing market momentum for the remainder of the year. Canadian Real Estate Association says sales dropped by 6.9% last month. Braden Fisher is going to be on the mound tonight when the Jays try to bounce back from last night's 6-5 loss to Detroit. Jays trail Cleveland by one game for the final AL wildcard spot. Kawhi Leonard, officially a Toronto Raptor again. The Clippers and the Raptors agreed last night to complete the trade deal that was initially agreed to earlier this summer. Mainly cloudy today. Chance of some showers going up to a high of 24. Tonight, mainly cloudy. Chance of showers, a low 19. Right now, it is 16. I'm Katie Stoller. 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

0: 94.9 The Rock. It's GTA's Rock Station. 7-Eleven. Good morning. It's Rock Mornings. Craig Van Zoff. It's Lucky. It's Katie. California is running out of license plate numbers.
1: Oh.
0: And listen, it'll happen everywhere eventually. I'm old enough to remember when license plates started with the number first and then the letters. And there was only three of each. It was six total.
1: Oh.
0: Then they added... they went to letters before numbers and then added a letter as well as they kind of cycled through. But California has been doing a system where they go number, three letters, then three numbers. So still seven digits altogether. They started that in 1980. And now they're just going to change up the sequence a little bit. So basically mirroring it rather than adding anything else. The new plates will be three numbers, three letters, and then a number again.
1: Oh, okay.
0: We're still on the four letters, three numbers is our system.
1: Yes.
0: To which I wonder who decides which four-letter combinations are not acceptable for license plates.
1: I don't know. I've seen some, and I'm like, nobody.
0: Like right now we're in the D's, I think, right?
1: Yep.
0: Like, but I mean, you're not going to have like DICK999 as your plate, right? I think.
1: You would hope not.
0: Maybe. Maybe not. I'm certain when we get to the F's and the S's, there'll be some words that are...
1: Well, yes. Those.
0: Eliminated. Probably one in the C's or two that weren't acceptable.
1: Although I would love that C word as my license plate. Oh, I'd love that.
0: Oh, it turns out every time you make a change like that, there's 100 million plate combinations or about that. And so through historical data, the new one, any new change when you add a letter or change up a combination like that should last around 40 years.
1: Okay.
0: The final plate of the California series, so 9ZZZ999, has not been issued yet, but it's already been printed, and they've already started printing the next series of plates.
1: Okay.
0: So, it'll happen at some point. It'll happen here. And we're just talking with license plates, too, because Christian was asking me. He's like, what was the deal with the blue plates?
1: Oh.
0: And I thought, because you still see a few cars that have
1: them. Yes. Yeah. You know,
0: and I thought, what a mess that all was for a moment.
1: Well, that was a mess. And then I got a new plate recently because I had one of the plates where it was peeling.
0: Yes.
1: The peeling plates. I had a peeling plate.
0: Yes. We had dealt with a peeling plate. And then I think I had two. Did I have two peeling plates? Where I got a new, when I got the new car, I went and got a plate, but I took in the peeling plate at the same time.
1: Mm-hmm.
0: So that way, both of our cars are one digit off of each other.
1: Oh, okay.
0: So it's a lot easier to remember. Easier to remember, but then I get confused as to which car is which number. They're only one off. But at least, like, even when I was at the ministry and I was doing it, the girl was like, oh, that was actually a really smart move. Now you've got two plates that are right next to each other. So we're in the D's. So we're not there yet. But at some point in about 60 or 70 million plates will run out.
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1: Eastbound on the QEW, the ramp to the 427, some problems blocking the right lane. Southbound on the 410, collision at Courtney Park Drive. Two center lanes are blocked. Also southbound on the 410, the ramp to the 401, there's a collision blocking the left lane. Traffic tip anytime, text keyword traffic to 855-432-ROCK. 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
0: Chance of showers today, the high 24 degrees. It's 17 right now. 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

0: 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It's GTA's Rock Station. 7:21. Good morning. It's Rock Mornings. Craig Venzoff. It's Lucky. It's Katie. Kate, you're struggling a little bit this morning. You're feeling under the weather when you woke up.
1: Yes.
0: Bit of a cold, sore throat situation.
1: Yes.
0: I'm suffering just lack of sleep. And not like, listen, I on a regular basis, like I have a trouble getting to sleep before 11 o'clock at night. Mm-hmm. And the alarm goes off, you know, just a few hours after that. So I nap in the afternoon to make up for it. But, you know, people talk about the time we wake up and it's early, but, you know, we're also, you know, finished in a couple of hours here where most people are not and are working the entire day. So I don't complain about the time that I wake up. I complain about things that keep me from sleeping. And last night was one of those situations. Like, we had hockey late. That's fine. Mm-hmm. I signed up for that. I understand it. And I'm used to it now. The problem was, like, I don't know what happened in our neighborhood or what was happening. But there was a dog barking every 45 seconds, it seemed like.
1: Ooh.
0: From about 2 in the morning on. And I'm not sure... if like the dog was annoying its owner, so it put it outside so it could annoy the rest of the neighborhood, like in a massive F you to your neighbors.
1: Yeah.
0: There's no way they didn't hear this dog. Like it was loud. Mm-hmm. And it was kind of a desperate bark too. Like,
1: aww,
0: like it really wanted back in. Yeah. I felt bad for it for a moment. I felt worse for me.
1: Okay.
0: But I did feel bad for the dog. And you know, to the point where when I got up, I mean, I wasn't walking around the neighborhood. I don't have that kind of time to figure mm-hmm. out where this dog was. But I know it was somewhere in behind my house near my back bedroom window, certainly within earshot of it. And if it happens again, I mean, I think you can call by law. I think they do have like,
1: well, you can call by law. And it's also like, are you concerned about the dog?
0: Somewhat. Again, I'm more concerned about me and my sleep at that point. But yes, somewhat concerned about the dog. And
1: it was cold last night,
0: who's
1: too.
0: Left this thing outside. Well, more importantly, like we have like a ravine in our area. And I know there's coyotes there.
1: Yes.
0: And I don't think coyotes make that barking sound. Like, they'll do the howl.
1: Yes.
0: I don't think they'll bark and squeal necessarily. No. But yeah, we're very wary of like keeping an eye on Coop when he's in our backyard because.
1: Well, what was Coop doing? Was he annoyed by the barking or did he just sleep through it?
0: To his credit, he wasn't. Every now and then you'd hear him just kind of like, groan. not a full growl, and he wasn't barking, but it was keeping him up. Like, okay. Enough that he was hearing this and he was saying, what the hell's going on?
1: Yeah. And it's probably messed up his whole day of everything he's got planned.
0: Again, I'm not all that concerned about Coop.
1: No.
0: He'll be all right. He'll sleep for 17 rather than 18 hours today. But listen, to his credit, normally when he hears a dog bark in the neighborhood or alerting like that, he would be up and screaming and barking and like going down the hallway looking to try and get outside to go find this dog. So he wasn't. He was, although he was, we were all being woken by it. He wasn't the problem.
1: Okay.
0: But I just have no idea what the hell was going on or what someone was thinking leaving their dog outside overnight all night.
1: That poor puppy.
0: And I don't know what's going on in my neighborhood too, because yesterday when I went down for that nap, like in the middle of it, the doorbell rang. Which is a no-no now, right? No one likes anyone ringing on their doorbell unless they know they're coming.
1: I don't want to talk to you.
0: And by the time I had scrambled up, I realized it was just someone going door-to-door selling something. And I thought, oh, crap, I wanted to shoot them, too. Maybe I would have sicked that dog after them.
1: You got
0: to
1: put a no soliciting sign or, like, baby sleeping.
0: I don't know if that works. Much like the baby on board. Like, I don't really slow down or avoid cars that have that on.
1: I think that's more for medical responders. So
0: you
1: that you know to check in the back seat for a baby.
0: And the no soliciting, maybe they might not put a flyer down, but I don't think they would stop them from knocking and ringing the doorbell.
1: I don't know. I know when my son was little, I would put a sign on the door that said, baby sleeping, do not knock, not ring the doorbell. And nobody did.
0: Right. Oh,
1: because you're obviously not getting a willing participant for whatever you're selling if you wake up a baby.
0: Yeah.
1: Getting a punch in the face from an overtired mother.
0: They got to get past the security tower in the gated community you live in. So that's a little tougher too. and then as soon as I had gotten back to sleep, all of a sudden I heard this like ungodly noise. noise of a and I had no idea what it was. It sounded just like that, by the way. That was a pretty good mimic. And it turns out one of the neighbors in the back who had poured, I guess the new trend is to pour a concrete pad for a gazebo or patio to sit on.
1: Oh, yeah.
0: Instead of using wood. And so they had poured that. And although they've done zero with their backyard for like the entire summer, like even mow it, they decided like that would be the perfect time to take a shovel to the concrete plant in the backyard and shovel off all the leaves and crap and dirt that's been there for 6 months without any action whatsoever. But I'm not bitter.
1: No. You're not bitter. Good news you're not is, grumpy. You're not fine. Bitter,
0: not grumpy, not overtired at all. I got an appointment with the eye doctor today. I don't know if I can open my eyes wide enough for him to check them. And I don't know if I gave it a good brush. And that's a really intimate situation when you see the eye doctor.
1: Yes.
0: Like, I don't know if there's any doctor that gets closer face to face, like nose to nose with you. So I'm going to have to suck back the certs before I go there.
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0: 94.9 The Rock. It's GTA's Rock Station. 7:30. We need a reality check. And then now we know why Craig Venn was off. The Emmys went last night. Some history was made. We'll tell you about it coming up.
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2: Westbound on the 401, there's a crash at Salem Road. Two left lanes are closed because of that. Traffic tip anytime. Text keyword traffic to 855-432-ROCK. 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Discover all their ghoulish delights. Open Friday to Sunday, noon until 5 at 900 Brock Road, Unit 5, just south of Bailey. Sign up for workshops, tattoos, and tarot reading events at alcartparlor.ca. Toronto police investigating a fatal shooting in North York. A teen boy was killed near Jane and Finch yesterday afternoon. No word yet on any suspects. Canada's first investment summit continues in Toronto today. It started yesterday and drew a wide range of protesters rallying against the summit's agenda. The goal is to attract $1 trillion in new investment to Canada. A new survey shows just over half of Canadian parents are helping their adult children with the bills. 51% say they provided financial support to their child in the past year, giving an average of just over $6,100. They're helping out with things such as groceries, rent, utilities, and emergency expenses. Braden Fisher is going to be on the mound tonight when the Blue Jays try to bounce back from last night's 6-5 loss to Detroit. Jays trail Cleveland by one game for the final AL wildcard spot. Kawhi Leonard is officially a Toronto Raptor again. Clippers and Raptors agreed last night to complete the trade that was initially agreed to earlier this summer. Mainly cloudy today, chance of showers going up to a high of 24. Tonight's mainly cloudy, chance of showers again, a low 19. Right now it is 17. I'm Katie Stoller. 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

0: 94.9 The Rock, GTA's Rock Station, 742. Hey, good morning. It's Rock Mornings. Craig Van Off. It's Lucky. It's Katie. And I think we find out why Craig was off. We mused yesterday. Maybe it's because the Emmys were on. It's definitely because the Emmys were on.
1: He loves an award show.
0: Loves an award show. Last night, the Emmys went down. Mariska Hargitay from Law & Order, she hosted. She was the first woman to do that in 15 years. Apple TV led the way, 28 wins, 14 of them for Widow's Bay, which set a new record for most wins by a comedy series. I've never watched it. Gotta admit, I don't think I've ever heard of it.
1: No.
0: I'm not on Apple TV often. We were on there for Ted Lasso. I have it, but perhaps Widow's Bay is something to watch. Mariska pre-recorded her opening segment, including a cameo with New York Knicks star Jalen Brunson. She sang a parody of I Love Rock and Roll called I Love TV Screens. She argued playfully with Nicole Kidman during her opening monologue when she tried to recreate Nicole's AMC ad. Sarah Michelle Gellar and David Boreanaz mocked the cancellation of the Buffy the Vampire Slayer sequel. They did a whole thing about, I think it's, the 30th anniversary?
1: Yes.
0: So they were on there for that. Nick Offerman joked his first job was as an erotic house painter. Not sure how that came up or why. But there was a lot of good stuff that was happening throughout the whole thing. Taylor Swift made a cameo in a pre-recorded Law & Order sketch where Detective Olivia Benson, who is Mariska Hargitay's character, was also in it. And her cat, which is named Olivia Benson.
1: Yes.
0: Taylor Swift's cat. She's a huge Law & Order fan.
1: She had Mariska Hargitay in one of her videos.
0: Oh, really?
1: Oh, yeah, in the Bad Blood video. So she's, I know too much about Taylor Swift's cats, but one's named Olivia Benson. The other is Meredith.
0: Okay.
1: Meredith Grey from Grey's Anatomy.
0: Gotcha.
1: And both of them were in the video. So this is kind of Taylor doing a little favor for Mariska.
0: There was a little history made. Jean Smart made history with her win for Best Actress in a Comedy Series for Hacks. Season 5, she's the first woman to win an Emmy for every season of a show.
1: Wow.
0: Allison Janney and Jean both won their 8th career Emmy, which puts them in a 4-way tie for the all-time record for most acting wins. Julia Louis-Dreyfus and Cloris Leachman also have 8. Matthew Rhys became the first person to win Best Lead Actor in all 3 genres. He previously won for drama in The Americans. Last night, he won for comedy for Widow's Bay and limited series for The Beast in Me. There were a couple of nice moments. Michael J. Fox received a standing ovation as he accepted the Bob Hope Humanitarian Award. Sally Field honored Dolly Parton, and Reba McEntire did a performance of Appalachian Memories. Jacqueline Smith, Kate Jackson, and Cheryl Ladd reunited to celebrate the 50th anniversary of Charlie's Angels. That's why Craig was watching.
1: I'm sure he
0: would say he would shop all 3. In a touching moment, Macaulay Culkin, Annie Murphy, and Dan Levy all honored their TV or movie mom in Catherine O'Hara to introduce the In Memoriam segment.
1: That was beautiful.
0: Yeah, and we knew Noah Kahan was going to perform. What we didn't know is what song, and you had guessed Orbiter.
1: I thought one of his songs.
0: Yeah,
1: he's going to perform one of his songs.
0: The Great Divide album. I thought maybe he might have done The Great Divide itself. No, he went with a cover.

0: good job. He's
1: so fantastic. He's,
0: like his rise has been incredible, but he's a good artist after that. So there was omissions from the In Memoriam segment. The biggest and most glaring of them is Chuck Norris.
1: Oh, did he win an Emmy for anything?
0: I don't know if he'd won, but he did do 196 episodes of Walker, Texas Ranger from 1993 to 2001. So I think you could put him in the can. Plus all the movies. He was a headline actor. To not have him in the In Memoriam is a huge miss. There were a couple of others that that didn't make it. Buffy the Vampire Slayer, Nicholas Brendan, who died in March.
1: Okay.
0: And I mean, if you're doing an anniversary celebration of Buffy,
1: and not maybe you should Buffy people. Look,
0: yeah, the guy who was in it who died, you probably should have him. That I'm not sure how to say her name, Davia Chase. She was a young actress who passed away. She died of AIDS, I think, at 35.
1: Yes. She was a TV actress. She's best known as the girl from The Ring.
0: Okay.
1: Like the little girl that comes out creepy with whatever. But she was also on Big Love and Lilo and Stitch.
0: Yes.
1: And tons of stuff.
0: And Patrick Muldoon, who is best known for playing Austin Reed in Days of Our Lives. He was missed. He died at 57 this year. So a few. But how do you not have Chuck Norris? I mean, Chuck Norris is going to come back and kill the Emmys now. That's not good.
1: I feel like there's a joke in there, like Chuck Norris doesn't need the memoriam. Chuck Norris is the memoriam.
0: Right.
1: Like it's
0: but boy, that's someone is in a meeting today because of that at the very least.
1: It happens every year.
0: I don't know if they're getting fired for this, but someone is going to have a meeting today. And if you're looking for TV tonight, Dancing with the Stars season 35.
1: Wow.
0: I will say, at least in looking at this, there are some people I would classify as maybe a star because it's gotten a real wide definition of Dancing with the Stars recently. And there's still many of those, like some I don't even know their names or where they're from. Things like The Bachelorette or Love Island and stars from
1: reality stars.
0: Reality stars.
1: Yeah.
0: And podcasters and such. But this, they've got Taylor Hanson from the band Hampson.
1: Yeah. Bop.
0: Harry Shum Jr., who was in Glee.
1: Who's a professional dancer. Why is he on Dancing with the Stars?
0: Oh, really?
1: Oh, yeah. He's a fantastic dancer.
0: Tatiana Ali from Fresh Prince of Bel-Air.
1: Yep.
0: And, of course, I think Alfonso Ribeiro is one of the hosts of it now. Mm-hmm. So that makes sense. Reuniting. Julia Stiles from 10 Things I Hate About You. And I think she did a dance movie, too.
1: Save the Last Dance.
0: Right. And Jenna Dewan from The Rookie, who was, I think, a dancer.
1: Jenna
0: she was
1: Dewan
0: married,
1: is a
0: Dewan,
1: professional dancer. She was married to Channing Tatum.
0: Yes.
1: They met on the dance movie, Step Up.
0: Yeah, there you go.
1: So it's weird that they have, like, professional dancers in it. I think it's going to come down to Jenna Dewan and Harry Shum Jr. because they're professional dancers.
0: What do you think? And Giada De Laurentiis, who's a chef and
1: yes.
0: a very popular one. So there's some stars-ish on there
1: Guillermo's
0: for sure.
1: on it.
0: And Guillermo from Jimmy Kimmel Live. He might be the first one out, but he'll be funny to watch for at least tonight.
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3: Westbound on the 401, there's a crash at Salem Road. Two left lanes are blocked because of that. Also, Highway 400 southbound at Major Mac, a collision is blocking the right lane. Traffic tip anytime, text keyword traffic to 855-432-ROCK. 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
4: Mainly cloudy today. There is a chance of showers rolling in late morning into the early afternoon as well, and maybe some overnight as well tonight. The high today, 24. Right now, though, 17 degrees with Pearl Jam. 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

0: 94.9 The Rock, TTA's Rock Station. All right, we got to get to a reality check. Lorianne's coming in before 9 o'clock. We'll chat with Handcrafted by Chris Palmer just after 8 as well.
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0: 94.9 The Rock, GTA's Rock Station. We're all innocent, although we're guilty of being a little bit late. It's just after 8 o'clock, and we need to get to a reality check. Kate's got that next.
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2: Southbound on the 400 at the 407, there's a crash. One center lane is closed because of that. Traffic tip anytime. Text keyword traffic to 855-432-ROCK. 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A teen boy is dead after he was shot in North York. It happened near Jane and Finch yesterday afternoon. No word yet on any suspects. Mark Carney is set to wrap up his government's investment summit in Toronto today. Hundreds of executives and global asset managers are at the event as the prime minister looks to attract $1 trillion in new investments in Canada. Critics voiced their concerns during protests throughout the downtown core yesterday. Home sales across Canada are down as a fresh round of economic challenges threaten to dampen housing market momentum for the remainder of the year. The Canadian Real Estate Association says sales dropped by 6.9% last month. Braden Fisher is going to be on the mound tonight when the Blue Jays aim to bounce back from last night's 6-5 loss to Detroit. Jays trail Cleveland by one game for the final AL wildcard spot. Kawhi Leonard is officially a Toronto Raptor again. Clippers and Raptors agreed last night to complete the trade that was initially agreed to earlier this summer. Mainly cloudy today, chance of showers going up to a high of 24. Tonight's mainly cloudy, chance of showers again, a low 19. Right now it is 17. I'm Katie Stoller. 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

0: 94.9 The Rock, GTA's rock station. Bad Omens, Just Pretend. It is 8:12. Good morning. It is Rock Mornings. Craig Venzoff, it's Lucky, it's Katie. But joining us, as he always does every Tuesday and Thursday, handcrafted by Chris Palmer, brought to you by Clarington Building Supplies, built for pros, built for you. Good morning, Chris.
1: Good morning, Bob.
2: Good morning. I think it's built for Bob because he's chiming in there, too.
0: That's right. Good morning to Bob the Rooster as well. He just wants to be heard, man.
2: He's desperate to be on there. He loves it.
0: All right. So this thought crossed my mind here today because we're getting towards fall. And as we get towards that colder weather, we've probably got some things to do around the house to weatherproof or at least get ready for the season. And with that, the leaves falling. And I will admit, Adrian was up on the roof at our house on the last weekend doing some painting. And she just... It was bothering her that some of the trim around the windows was looking a little worn. And I was down in the basement doing some work in my studio, and so I didn't even realize she was doing this. And then she was up on the roof. And as I went up there to check it recently, I noticed that there's a lot of leaves and dirt and kind of growth happening around the eaves troughs. Yeah. And I thought, well, uh-oh, what... You know, do you cover your eaves troughs? Do you when do you replace them? And how much? Even when the roof siding or sort of what do you put shingles? All the dust that falls off of them. I'm a real expert at this, yeah. Chris. This is why I'm asking you. All the crap that falls off your shingles and into your eaves troughs. Do you need to blow that stuff out? What do we need to do? Chris, let's test the expert. What do you do with your eaves troughs, and how do you keep them in good shape?
2: All right, let's first off go off the size of your eaves troughs. If your house was built probably in the last 20 years, you should have about a 5-inch trough on your house, which is a really good size. Older homes are going to be stuck with something like 3-inch and 4-inch troughs, which generally don't allow enough water to travel, and we find that a lot of water will actually overspill on these. They fill up too quickly, and yes, the debris coming from your shingles is like little tiny rocks, pebbles, rolling into your trough. When they get in there, they will create what's called a landing pad for seeds. So when you see the seeds from trees blowing in the air or the weeds off the ground actually elevating all the way up into your trough, you wait long enough, you can grow plants in your eaves troughs if you let it happen. Mm-hmm. So yes, I would tell you, if you're not checking them every quarter of the year before the winter 100%, if it's your once a year kind of check, you're going to do it in the spring. And then if you can probably try, you want to do it now, because the last thing you want is to have a dam of ice and snow in there because you have so much growth in your trough, and it happens more than you actually think.
0: So, I mean, what are the dangers if you get that damming happening? Can it destroy your roof too, or the overhang there?
2: Yeah, so your fascia board is the outside edge. The rafters are the angled pieces of wood that come on our roof that give us the slope. And then the end is the fascia board that's nailed on. And then we have a cap of aluminum fascia going across there. And basically what you're looking at is your trough is anchoring into that fascia. Now, when it anchors in there, old school troughs, you'll see a big head of a nail on the outside of the actual trough. New school, we have the clips that go inside the extrusion of the aluminum trough, and we drive these heavy lags that would be about 3.5 inches long into the frame of the house. These are a lot more suitable because what they do is they actually draw the outside lip of the trough and hold it tight, versus the old school nails, they're just straight nails with no grip, no teeth, right? So like a screw would have threads which would hold onto the wood. The old school nails, they're long spikes, like 6-inch spikes of aluminum, and you drive those in and they just bite into the wood with no thread to hold. So if they want to pop back out from motion and weight, they end up letting go over time. And we're actually doing a trough today on a house where they're done with the aluminum nails, and the nails are all popping out of the trough. They're sticking out 1 to 2 inches out of the trough, and the trough is better part looking like a wave pool, like it goes up and down across the front of the house because the nails have let go. It allows the trough to sag and split in different locations, so you don't actually get the fall where the water would drain to the downspout.
0: Yeah, I've got an eaves trough on the very top of my house that those spikes coming out kind of looks like a set of monkey bars is developing, that you could just go from one rung to the next. So probably, I guess that means I have an older set of eaves troughs.
2: Yes, or the person installing it still liked the old school method for some silly reason and did not use the nice, which we call the hanger clips.
0: Okay, so then is this something, the eaves troughs, that should be done every 15 to 20 years, at least replaced, or can you extend their life by cleaning them every year?
2: Oh, you can make your troughs last as long as you want them to, so long as you are taking care of them. It's all about maintenance with everything. I've seen windows on homes that are 100 years old wooden ones, but people just keep repainting them. They redo their caulking and glaze their glass because they don't believe in changing them, and it's fine, and the window looks great. I've seen the troughs last 30, 40 years, and it's all based on, again, it's the facing of the house, too. So let's also know this for everybody living in Canada. When you're south-facing, that side of your roof is going to get worn out twice as fast as the north-facing side. The north-facing side is going to have the moss buildup, the cold. And the south-facing is the one that gets all the sun all the time because we are a northern country. And with the south-facing hit, you're basically going to see any troughs on the south-facing of a roof catch twice as much debris.
0: All right, look at this. We get a lesson in the eaves troughs. We get a lesson in geography. We get it all.
2: Yeah. Well, the whole thing about that is, like, people really have to pay attention. It's like, oh, my whole roof looks like trash. But in reality is, if it's a south-facing home, 90% of the time it's going to be your south-facing roof that's going to go first because it has so much more, let's just say, sun damage.
0: Right. Yeah, beating down on you. Okay. Yeah. Well, good to know. And I guess we've got some eaves trough cleaning to do at my house. I'll send Adrian back up onto the roof for that then, I guess. Chris, thank you as always. Appreciated. If people want to get a hold of you to talk eaves troughs or anything more as they get ready for fall in renovations, how do they get in touch with you?
2: You can reach me. info@handcraftedbychrispalmer.com or any social media channel, Handcrafted by Chris Palmer.

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3: Southbound on the DVP, just beyond Bayview Bloor, left lane is blocked because of a collision. Southbound on the 400 at the 407, right lane is blocked also with a collision. Traffic tip anytime, text keyword traffic to 855-432-ROCK. 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
4: Today's mainly cloudy, and there's a chance of showers rolling in, though, through the midday. High 24, 17 degrees right now at the Black Keys. 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

0: 94.9 The Rock. It's GTA's Rock Station. 8:25. We got to get to a reality check. And we'll do that and then some random facts. And then Lorianne will join us before 9 o'clock.
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0: 94.9 The Rock, GTA's Rock Station. Bones for the Crows from Nickelback. It is 8:30. We need to get to a reality check. We get some random facts coming up. Lori Ann will join us before 9 o'clock. Oh, it's busy. And Kate's got a reality check next. 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
2: Southbound on the 400 at Rutherford. There's a collision. One right lane is closed because of that. Traffic tip anytime. Text keyword traffic to 855-432-ROCK. Rock traffic brought to you in part by Bond Street Event Center in Oshawa. From punk rock to the decks. Friday, September 18th, Cone from Sum 41 takes over 222's DJ booth for Cone's Fat Lip Friday. Tickets and info at ticketweb.ca. Toronto police investigating a fatal shooting in North York. A teen boy was killed near Jane and Finch yesterday afternoon. No word yet on any suspects. Canada's first investment summit continues in Toronto today and started yesterday and drew a wide range of protesters rallying against the summit's agenda. The goal is to attract $1 trillion in new investment to Canada. A new survey shows just over half of Canadian parents are helping their adult children with the bills. 51% say they had provided financial support to their children in the past year, giving an average of just over $6,100. Braden Fisher will be on the mound tonight when the Jays aim to bounce back from last night's 6-5 loss to Detroit. Jays trail Cleveland by one game for the final AL wildcard spot. Kawhi Leonard is officially a Toronto Raptor again. Clippers and Raptors agreed last night to complete the trade that was initially agreed earlier this summer. Mainly cloudy today, chance of showers going up to high of 24. Tonight's mainly cloudy, chance of showers again, low 19. Right now it's 17. I'm Katie Stoller. 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
3: Hi, it's Jeff Woods, and I host the Sunday Tradition Classic Rock Sundays on 94.9 The Rock at noon for 6 hours. And here's a little something from the collection.

0: 94.9 The Rock, GTA's Rock Station with Temper City and Self-Aware. Hey, good morning. It's Lucky. It's Katie. It's Rock Mornings. Craig Venn is off. He'll return on Friday. Some random facts for you, Kate.
1: Ooh, love some random facts.
0: The staple existed way before the stapler.
1: How?
0: I guess this is like the chicken and the egg type thing. I'm imagining that they had the spike and then the nail. Mm-hmm. And then maybe they wanted something to hold something down, like pin it in. And so they went with the bent that nail and made it into the staple.
1: Okay.
0: And realized that was a pretty good way of doing things. But it wasn't maybe the paper staple. Maybe they were using a staple for siding or something like that.
1: That makes sense.
0: And then someone said, well, this is a pretty good way to hand paper together. Either that or they were putting it through paper and everyone was just like putting staples through their finger trying to grab their notes. I don't know. People with lactose intolerance are normal.
1: Oh.
0: People without lactose intolerance are mutants. Humans all used to be lactose intolerant. People who aren't have a mutated gene that allows them to process dairy.
1: Oh,
0: so
1: okay.
0: There's nothing wrong with you if you're lactose intolerant, other than the bathroom thing. But yeah, yes. You know, you're the one that's actually right in the whole situation. Labrador retrievers have so much control over their jaw muscles that they can carry an egg in their mouth without breaking it.
1: Oh, have you seen those videos of them doing it? It's so, they're just so gentle and they take care of the eggs and then they give it to like different types of dogs and they just immediately crack the egg and stomp on it, especially
0: for
1: puppies.
0: Sure. Oh, Coop would absolutely stomp that. He's got a weird thing with like when you get him to give a toy that has a squeaker in it.
1: Yeah.
0: Like he has to get that squeaker out and kill it.
1: Oh, okay.
0: Like, yeah, it's very primal. Like, you give him a little squirrel toy and he will rip this thing apart. And it's like taking the heart out and disabling it.
1: I think you should give him an egg today and see what he does.
0: Yeah, well, I'll bring it to your house.
1: Okay.
0: And we'll try it there because the cleanup is going to be a mess. The mascot for Vlasic Pickles is a stork because storks are associated with pregnancy and Vlasic wants pregnant women craving pickles to choose their brand.
1: Yeah, that's kind of a stereotype of women craving pickles and ice cream and weird combinations.
0: Yeah, I wonder, like we talked yesterday about how any decisions about these types of things have like boardroom meetings and consultations. There's firms brought in, all sorts of minds coming together in the decision. And where in that Vlasic Pickles meeting when they were talking about having a mascot, like, did the idea of having a mascot pickle get shut down? Mm-hmm. And someone was like, no, make it a stork because the pregnant women, we need to corner the pregnant women market.
1: But maybe if they're the ones buying the pickles and also maybe a pickle mascot, a little too phallic.
0: Perhaps.
1: Too phallic and a stork. And again, it's Vlasic too. I know a lot of people who that's their favorite pickle brand, but a lot of stores taking them off the shelves.
0: Oh, really?
1: Like very hard to find right now. I guess they were having shipping delays and, stocking issues. And so a bunch of the major grocery chains were like, no, we don't care about you anymore.
0: I found the same with Rice-A-Roni. We can't find Rice-A-Roni anywhere.
1: Rice-A-Roni.
0: Yes. Mm. The San Francisco treat.
1: I have not had it.
0: Really?
1: I have not had
0: Rice-A-Roni. Never had Rice-A-Roni?
1: No. I'm not even quite sure what it is. Is it just rice with seasoning?
0: With seasoning. It basically, like the most popular one is if you took like rice and mixed it with like chicken noodle soup mix.
1: Okay.
0: And it has, so that kind of flavor in a rice.
1: Oh,
0: and that's it's quite good. We've eaten it at a side in our house for years. But it's hard to find. Oh. And there's not a lot of stores that stock it. I guess whether that's part of our trade war or tariffs have taken away Rice-A-Roni. I don't know. And finally, 2% of all the eggs produced in the U.S. are used by waffle houses.
1: Yep. Yep.
0: That's
1: sure.
0: A lot of it doesn't take that many eggs to make a waffle, but I guess they do serve eggs and
1: they
0: bacon
1: serve
0: on the
1: eggs,
0: side.
1: So. Eggs and bacon on the side and yeah, lots of waffles and
0: 2% of all the eggs in the U.S. That's a lot of waffles being consumed.
1: You have to think, though, too, waffle houses in the U.S. are notoriously known for, you know, fist fights and stuff. So maybe a couple eggs getting broken during fights and
0: yeah, well, maybe we should send the Labrador Retrievers in there. They won't break the eggs. It'd be a lot better.
2: Jamie. What are you doing under there?
3: Hey, I didn't even see you there. 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
3: Yep, that's right, kid. Yep, just making a few new adjustments here. Yep. That's what I'm doing. I'm doing that. Dropped in a sweet dual overhead sensory thingy and twerked, tweaked the flux resonance too. Yeah, crank that baby up to 1.21 gigawatts.
2: Really?
3: Yeah, I gave it a good solid cleaning to those pesky parametric ports too. Man, I'll tell you, the dust bunnies are getting into those things.
2: 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And you're just making up phrases like flux resonance?
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1: Southbound on the 400 at Rutherford, crash is blocking a right lane. Traffic dip anytime. Text keyword traffic to 855-432-ROCK. 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
2: There's a chance of showers through the midday today and a high of 24. Right now, we sit at 17 degrees. Lorianne to join us after the Goo Goo Dolls and Iris. 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

0: 94.9 The Rock, GTA's Rock Station. 8:52, good mornings, Rock Mornings. Greg Venzoff, it's Lucky, it's Katie, it's Lorianne.
1: You walked into a chat. Right,
0: yeah.
1: Right in the middle of it.
0: And that's not the chat we were going to have.
1: No, no.
0: And I don't think it's the chat I want to have.
1: No.
0: We were doing a chat about the chat. Nevertheless, we're coming up on 9 o'clock, Lorianne taking over after 9. And I saw this topic, we talked about it earlier, and I thought about you right away.
1: Oh.
0: Because a ranking of the most difficult songs to sing at karaoke has come out. Okay. Now, I know you're a karaoke girl. Yeah. What is your go-to karaoke song? Do you have a go-to?
1: Yes, if I can't think of anything or I'm nervous because there's too many people or new people and I'm not feeling like in my comfort zone, it's always Mr. Brightside.
0: Okay.
2: Oh, okay. Yeah. That's a good one.
1: Yeah.
0: Very good one.
1: Easy and quick.
0: Yeah. The North American anthem of Sweet Caroline will always do you well too, because people will sing along with you.
1: Yeah.
0: Easy to do. So they have ranked the most difficult songs at ranker.com and ones you might want to avoid.
1: Yeah.
0: And at number one, Whitney Houston's I Will Always Love You.
1: Okay, because of the notes.
0: It's the range.
1: Yeah,
0: a lot of these, it's about the range.
1: Right.
0: Right? Okay. Because they seem like they're easy when you first start, or you know all the words, you'd be more comfortable with
1: it. You think you can do it.
0: But I mean, Whitney's Whitney. Like, even when you heard Dolly Parton sing I Will Always Love You, it didn't sound like Whitney.
1: Right.
0: And so if you think you're going to get up there in the pub on a Friday night after four beers and sound like Whitney, good luck.
1: Good luck.
0: At number two is Queen's Bohemian Rhapsody.
1: Of
0: the most difficult songs to sing.
1: I think Freddie
0: could sing. And Queen's Somebody to Love was at number 10, too. Kind of the same reason, I would think. Aerosmith's Dream On.
1: Okay.
0: Steven Tyler's a screamer.
1: Yeah.
2: Yeah.
0: He can hit the notes. Eminem's Rap God. I would think anything by Eminem because of how fast he can rap.
1: Absolutely.
0: It's got to be difficult. Celine Dion's on the list twice. My Heart Will Go On and All By Myself.
1: Also, who wants to hear that during karaoke? People don't want to show off because they can sing. Yeah. Those are the people that pick these songs. And the rest of us are like, okay, you sound great.
2: You're a good singer.
0: Sharon with Celine Dion's All By Myself. People would be crying in the corner.
1: Exactly.
2: Karaoke's more fun with bad singers. It just is.
1: 100% and quick, fun songs. Go on.
0: The Righteous Brothers, Unchained Melody.
1: Yes.
0: There's one note that you can think where he goes really, really high.
1: I'm trying to even think of the song. I obviously know it, but...
0: Yeah. The song from Ghost.
1: Yeah.
0: The pottery scene. Just stick to the pottery. Make pottery song.
1: Instead.
0: Not karaoke. And then Take On Me by A-ha.
1: I wouldn't think that was...
2: But I didn't think that either.
0: But if you get far enough into the song, right? Like, I would think about it, that's not too bad. Take On... Yeah, it gets really low to start. But then I'll be gone in a day or whatever. He gets really hot.
2: Oh.
0: Is that how you sing when you go to karaoke?
1: Do it.
0: Oh, my goodness.
1: No.
0: Is there a cat in a bag somewhere?
1: That's how it would sound if I tried Take On Me. So I would not try Take On Me.
0: Yeah, don't take on me.
1: Right.
0: Mariah Carey with Emotions in there, too. Hello by Adele.
1: Oh, goodness.
0: Hearts Barracuda? I didn't think that was that hard.
2: Barracuda.
0: Yeah, that's low. Maybe it's because it's too low for people.
2: Yeah.
0: And then finally, Jeff Buckley's Hallelujah, which is a gorgeous song.
1: Absolutely.
0: Not gorgeous in karaoke.
1: No, this really should be a list of songs not to sing at karaoke, whether you could sing or not.
0: Just avoid these songs.
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0: GTA's Rock Station, 94.9 The Rock. That is The Beaches and Should Have Known Better. A big congratulations to The Beaches. They have secured their first ever gold certified single in the U.S. And the single, Blame Bread, of course. It just received a gold certification from the Recording Industry Association of America. And it actually happened back in April, but it wasn't until just over the weekend that The Beaches shared the news on social media. And the caption said, "Thank you, everyone. We'll forever be blaming Brett." Blaming or maybe thanking now on the other side of things. Either or, congratulations to The Beaches. Let's do Simple Minds next.
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7: Toronto traffic is the worst in North America.
8: 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I am late. Traffic was horrible.
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0: GTA's Rock Station, 94.9 The Rock, Sam Roberts and Brother Down. We did Royal Otis too. Who's your boyfriend? 9:32, it's Lori Ann, Tuesday morning, and September. And the only reason to talk about Christmas before even Halloween is if you want to talk about the Trans-Siberian Orchestra. And on Friday, your chance to score tickets, because the TSO is back for another festive season with the Ghosts of Christmas Eve, the Best of TSO and more. And it's happening at Scotiabank Arena on December 29th. That perfect spot in between Christmas and New Year's where things feel still magical, but you don't even know what day it is because it's the holiday season. So tickets go on sale on September 18th at 10 a.m. But you can join us that very day, this Friday, to pick up free pairs of tickets to the 7:30 show. You're going to be the ninth person to text holiday and instantly grab a pair of tickets. Okay, we'll remind you throughout the week, but it is going to start with Craig and Lucky on Friday morning.
1: 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Here's what happened last night on the All Night Show. 94.9 The Rock, the All Night Show. Ed the Sock here. Who it is?
2: Hey, how you doing, Scott?
1: Hey, is this Scott that sent that message, "You're so sexy," to not Eckley,
2: yes,
1: but to Maytel?
2: Yes, it was, sir.
1: All right. Let me ask you something. What possessed you to send such a message?
2: Well, she's hot, and I thought she would reply to because she was on the radio.
1: Why do you think a professional female broadcaster is going to quickly jump when you say, "Oh, you're sexy"? 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
2: I know. I'm just a dumbass.
1: Okay, well, I didn't have to say it. 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

0: 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Sun, cloud, a chance of showers late this morning and early this afternoon. A little windy as well. A high of 24, it's going to feel like 27. Mainly cloudy tonight with a chance of showers, and the winds will lighten up. A low of 19 tomorrow, just sun and cloud. High 26, it's going to feel like 31. It is not over yet. Okay. Sun, cloud, and 17 right now with Noah Kahn next.
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0: GTA's Rock Station 94.9 The Rock. Knocking at the door, Samara Kells and new Tame Impala, Loser 1008. It's Florian. Tomorrow was supposed to be the big ol' AC/DC show at Rogers Stadium. We know what happened. The stadium got knocked down by the big bad wolf. So AC/DC was forced to cancel. What wasn't canceled, though, was the power up pop-ups. So you can still today go to these pop-up events happening at Steam Whistle Brewing. So it opens at noon. It goes all the way until 9 p.m. And even though you won't get to see the band live, you'll be able to get Toronto exclusive merch, tour props and photo opportunities. You can see the Angus Young stage worn schoolboy uniform and other AC/DC themed displays. 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You can make your own concert in the comfort of your own home with us. And let's do a little preview next.
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1: Stained, Seether, Hoobastank, and Hinder. They all play together September 21st at RBC Amphitheater. Then Weezer's at Scotiabank Arena September 25th. The Gorillaz take that stage October 4th. And Beck has two shows coming up at Massey Hall October 14th and 15th. There's more, so check it out at therock.fm.

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0: GTA's Rock Station 94.9 The Rock. 3 days grace. Don't want to go home tonight. The Rock Randomizer chose a little banger from The Offspring. Hit That from 2003, 1031. We have Soundgarden coming up from 1994, and we'll do the 90s at noon together, noon until 1. That's just under an hour and a half away because it's still 1031 on a Tuesday morning, but that's okay. We're getting through it. Let's hear it next.
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0: The Killers, All These Things That I've Done, 94.9 The Rock, GTA's Rock Station, 10:52, and a mainly cloudy day, a chance of showers early this afternoon, and windy with a high of 24. It's going to feel like 27. Mainly cloudy tonight with a chance of showers and a low of 19 tomorrow. Much better. Sun, cloud, high 26. It's going to feel like 31. Right now, it's cloudy and 18 with Linkin Park next.
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0: 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If you are looking for a new read, there is a brand new biography called Lessons and Lace. Everything I know about dreams, heartbreak, and magic I learned from Stevie Nicks. 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It's written by Rachel Brodsky, and it details the life lessons and words of wisdom that Stevie has offered the world throughout her life and career. You can get that right now if you want, and we'll do the chain next.
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0: GTA's Rock Station 94.9 The Rock, some triumph and magic power, Evanescence, who you follow, 11:30. Yeah, gas is going up 1 cent a liter. It's no big deal. I just want to let you know it is going up a cent if you care. Get it today if you need it. And let's do Bad Child after The Revivalist next.
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2: When it comes to doors.
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2: Yes. Are you a pusher or a puller?
3: Well, I usually read to find out if it's push or pull first.
2: But if there was no sign?
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2: 6,000 people were asked if they push or they pull. 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But the winner is by 51%. 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
2: Push going in. Pull going out.
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2: 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Or younger.
3: 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Younger than that.
2: 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A great moment that was, huh? The moment you realize that did something. Oh, my.
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0: GTA's Rock Station 94.9 The Rock. Thank you, Rock Randomizer, Santana, Black Magic Woman, Gypsy Queen. 11:45, 15 minutes until the 90s at noon, and a rather cloudy day today. There is still a small chance of showers early this afternoon. Pretty windy early this afternoon, too. High 24, it's going to feel like 27. Mainly cloudy tonight with a chance of showers. The winds will lighten up. We'll have a low of 19. Tomorrow's looking good. I would say the best day of the week if you like it hot, because sun cloud and high of 26, it's going to feel like 31. Thursday's a bit of a write-off, and then Friday is beautiful again, sunny and 22. Right now, there's no humidex yet. It's only 18. It is mostly cloudy, and before the 90s at noon, we'll do Portugal the Man and Dexter and the Moon Rocks next.
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1: 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Who knows? 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

Buds in Truth Untold for the 90s at noon. We kicked it off with Lenny Kravitz, Always on the Run, 1208 on a Tuesday. 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

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On 94.9 The Rock, brought to you by Fort Perry Salvage. They pay the most for scrap metal.

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0: GTA's Rock Station, 94.9 The Rock Headstones. It's all over for the 90s at noon. Some Radiohead odds and Lenny Kravitz always on the run. 12:16, a couple of bands are doing a little teasing online. I'm going to tell you about both of them, but let's start with U2. It looks like they're planning something. It could be the long-awaited new album and maybe something around September 25th. 10 days from now. And why would it be that day? Well, that is the 50th anniversary of the band's first rehearsal that happened in the kitchen of Larry Mullen's house. So that would be a really cool day to release something, or at least tell us. There's not much. All it says is soon, .. new at U2. So we will keep you posted. The other one I will save, and we'll continue the 90s at noon next.
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0: GTA's Rock Station 94.9 The Rock, the Smashing Pumpkins. Tonight for the 90s at noon, Wide Mouth Mason and Midnight Rain. We did Fastball 2 with The Way. 12:32 on this very day in 1997, the domain name Google.com was registered. On this day in 1998, Marilyn Manson released Mechanical Animals. Coolio was booked and released for possessing marijuana and carrying a concealed weapon. And Reba McEntire received a star on the Hollywood Walk of Fame, all on this day in 1998. That is what happened on this day in the 90s, and the 90s at noon continues next.
1: All right, so hell's bells rang out, and the big bad wolf blew Rogers Stadium down. That sucks. Yeah, and we feel for the fans that had tickets for the show. I mean, it's a bit of a gut punch, but we decided to try something a little different. So we decided to strong arm our program director into doing something special. Yes, a couple of dirty deeds done cheap. And now we've got 6 hours of AC/DC on tap for your Wednesday night from 6 p.m. to midnight. 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So crank it up as we ignite a powder keg of TNT full of...
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8: We'll do it again, over. Laying down one night, hood papa tell mama, hood papa tell mama, look at that boy boogie. To come out. I felt so good. Went on Boogie and get the same. Boom, boom, boom, boom. I'm gonna shoot you right down.

0: GTA's Rock Station, 94.9 The Rock, Age of Electric, I Don't Mind, for the 90s at noon, 12:48. Yeah, that's what we're doing. And there's another band that, let me tell you that we did Nirvana, Sliver, and Alanis too, Hand in My Pocket, all for the 90s at noon. And there's another band that we know and love that is teasing a little something. Thankfully, we're not going to have to wait long. And it's the Tragically Hip. What are they hinting at? If you go to the Tragically Hip, the Hip official on X, it says, get with the times, news coming September 18th. And there is a video, and I believe the song in that video is Wheat Kings. But other than that, I don't know. I have no idea. 3 days, though. And hopefully we will know everything and we will pass it on. We are going to wrap up the 90s at noon with a couple of more next.
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0: GTA's Rock Station, 94.9 The Rock, Sum 41, still waiting. It's Lori Ann Cohn from Sum 41. We'll be here on Sunday with a brand new episode of Cohn's Cave. He's handling this one on his own, and it's going to be a themed episode. And the theme is GTA Punk Concert Preview. So apparently there's a lot of shows, a lot of bands coming to town, and he wants to make sure that you know which bands are coming, when and where they're going to be playing, and I suppose he's going to be playing music from those bands. So tune in for an all-new episode of Cohn's Cave this Sunday at 7.
1: 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Here's what happened last night on the all-night show. 94.9 The Rock, the all-night show at the Sock here. Who it is?
2: Hey, how you doing, Scott?
1: Hey, is this Scott that sent that message, "You're so sexy," to not Eckley,
2: yes,
1: but to Maytel?
2: Yes, it was, sir.
1: All right, let me ask you something. What possessed you to send such a message?
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2: I know, I'm just a dumbass.
1: Okay, well, I didn't have to say it. I appreciate you saving me the labor. 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

0: GTA's Rock Station, 94.9 The Rock, Valley and Vending Machine. All right, so last night's Blue Jays game, it was yay, and then oh, and then yay, and then oh. Quite the roller coaster ride. They didn't pull through, but they will tonight against the Tigers again at 7:07. Go Jays, go.
1: 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Whoa, whoa, whoa. 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

0: GTA's Rock Station, 94.9 The Rock, Billy Idol, A White Wedding. Tuesday afternoon. I know, it's dragging, isn't it? How about you take a break, click on the Rock app, go to Free Stuff, and enter to see Boy Golden live at the Mod Club on November 20th. It's there for you. And also, don't forget to come back here at 8 o'clock for Generation Next with John Angus McDonald, featuring a band that will be playing Convergence this weekend. Janiak Jr. from Toronto. The new single is called Tougher Than Tarzan, and I'm completely digging it. I want you to. So check it out at 8.
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1: That's Theory of a Dead Man, new tune called Winnebago, 94.9 The Rock. Linkin Park, What I've Done, Blue Rodeos, Lost Together as well. Lady Peace, and some chilies up in a couple seconds. That whole clip of the 16,000 fans all screaming in the middle of Lake Ontario from the Blue Rodeo show is making its way around the world. Kind of interesting how that happens. 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
1: Staind, Seether, Hoobastank, and Hinder. They all play together September 21st at RBC Amphitheater. Then Weezer's at Scotiabank Arena September 25th. The Gorillaz take that stage October 4th. And Beck has two shows coming up at Massey Hall October 14th and 15th. There's more, so check it out

0: Tragically Hip's 38 years old, off of Up to Here, 94.9 The Rock. Temper City's Self-Aware, also some Our Lady Peace. And Is Anybody Home? They did a show the other night, part of TIFF downtown. Interesting to see them up on stage and performing so well. I mean, say interesting. They've been on tour for like the last 3 years. I went to Ward Rain's place a couple of years ago down in L.A., before the tour was even announced and new music and stuff, and we were listening to new music and talking and stuff. It was like August of 2 years, and then they went on tour, and they haven't stopped since. And, yeah, it was all about their new movie that they debuted about their superfan.
1: All right, so Hell's bells rang out, and the Big Bad Wolf blew Rogers Stadium down. That sucks. Yeah, and we feel for the fans that had tickets for the show. I mean, it's a bit of a gut punch, but we decided to try something a little different. So we decided to strong arm our program director into doing something special. Yes, a couple of dirty deeds done cheap. And now we've got 6 hours of AC/DC on tap for your Wednesday night from 6 p.m. to midnight. 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So crank it up as we ignite a powder keg of TNT full of...
2: 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I'm dynamite!
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It looks like we didn't plan anything to play right now. 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

0: That's free with All Right Now, courtesy of The Rock Randomizer, 94.9 The Rock, Nickelback, Bones for the Crows, My Chemical Romance as well with Teenager, Dominic Fike, and some live up in just a couple seconds. How we doing? How's everything shaking? By the way, your picks for week two, football pool, get in there, get them all done. 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
9: And this is...

CKGE, Durham, Toronto. 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

0: 94.9 The Rock, GTA's Rock Station. What's going on? It's 312. It's Doug. And we'll do a quick check on traffic. Maytel.
1: 401 westbound, the collector and express ramps to the 404 completely blocked for emergency repairs. The 401 through the city just getting heavier. Eastbound through Durham, it's slow from Westney to Salem. 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Maytel Sperling, more traffic on the Rock imminent.
0: All right, thanks, Maytel. So today, does it not seem like weird out there, like there's some kind of weirdness going on? I don't know. Hey, the whole temperature thing is just up and down, and it feels like summer decided to leave us yesterday, but it will be back. Have no fear. We'll be right back at it here. Look for tomorrow. Eventually, we'll get up to about to 26 or so. And then 23 for Thursday. Some rain in and off and all sorts of different stuff. Potential of falling from the sky up above. Yeah, it is. It's about 20 degrees right now at the Rock, and we may get to 21, but it's pretty much going to be cloudy for the rest of the day.
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0: 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R. Kells, next summer as well, 3:30, how we doing? By the way, the Jays looked really good last night, until the seventh inning. Actually, they looked unbeatable until the seventh inning. We'll talk about that in a second and do a little forecast on tonight's game.
1: Westbound 401 Express and Collector ramps to the 404 off limits because of emergency road work. The 401 through the city just getting heavier with volume. Heading into Durham, eastbound slow, Westney to Salem. 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I'm Atal Sperling. More traffic on the Rock in minutes.
0: All right, thanks, Maytel. The Jays had a no-hitter. Jose Soriano was perfect last night going into the seventh inning. And then it was like hit, single, then walk, and then hit. And then it's like five hits in the inning, and the Jays were like, next thing you know, done. So they get a game tonight. It's going to be a bullpen game. Detroit in town. Still one game back of Cleveland. The good thing is that Cleveland lost last night too. So that's all right. So the Jays, Tigers tonight, and then Jays, Tigers tomorrow, 3 o'clock. We're down to like the last 12, 13 games of the season. We'll see how they can all close out tonight, but they left a lot of runners stranded. The first couple innings, it was like bases loaded and couldn't close the deal.
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0: 94.9 The Rock, GTA's rock station that's sleeping sickness from City and Color. Tame Impala's Loser, the calling wherever you will go. 345. Hey, by the way, tomorrow night, we're just been working hard at this, getting it all together. But it's all AC/DC tomorrow night from 6 to midnight, right? The big storm blew through like last week or the week before. And Rogers Stadium, Downsview Park, is kind of pushed in amongst itself. The big bad wolf came and blowed the house down. But never fear, 94.9 The Rock coming to the rescue. Tomorrow night, 6 to midnight, all AC/DC for 6 hours. I get it. The band can't be here to play, so we'll do the next best thing. And we'll play the band a lot. All right? So we'll get into that one tomorrow night, right after 6 o'clock. By the way, if you're a big fan of Bon Scott, we'll have a concert with Bon Scott. And if you like Brian Johnson, we'll have a concert with Brian Johnson as well. You know what? We're going to do the whole thing. Don't worry about it. We'll do both of them. And we'll do a ton of AC/DC tomorrow night from 6 to midnight. It's if you can't get the concert to come to you, or you can't go to the concert, rather, we'll try to get it to come to you.
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0: High Vibrations, Stuck on Planet Earth, 94.9 The Rock. Mothers before that with Another Sunday, 4 o'clock. We're back to The Rock in less than 60 seconds. Some Deftones. Hang on. Maytel first. Traffic.
1: A bit of relief. Westbound 401 Express and collector ramps to the 404 have reopened. They were blocked off completely because of some emergency repairs. Right now, we still have a crash. Eastbound 401 in the transfers by the 400. Two right lanes are blocked. Into Durham, it's slow. Eastbound from Westney to Salem. 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I'm Maytel Sperling. 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
2: If you saw a deadly crash involving an accessible taxi in Ajax, give police a call. This happened yesterday afternoon, just after 4:30, close to Bailey and Audley. The passenger in the taxi was rushed to a Toronto hospital where he was pronounced dead. There's no word yet on any charges. And a man is facing charges after a bank robbery in downtown Oshawa. This happened yesterday morning around 10:30 at the CIBC, right at the corner of King and Simcoe. Police say the man told an employee he had a gun, demanded cash, and got away with about $4,000. Officers caught up with him later. He was on probation at the time. And Mark Carney says he wants to see private investors operate Canada's four largest airports, including Pearson. He says the goal is to shift federal dollars into smaller regional airports as well as other projects. The feds would still retain ownership of both the land and assets at Pearson. Braden Fisher heads to the

0: tonight as the Jays look to bounce back from last night's narrow loss to Detroit. The Jays still trailing Cleveland by one for the final wild card spot. If you have a traffic tip, let us know anytime. Just text keyword traffic to 855-432-ROCK. I'm John Cook. 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

0: 94.9 on the Rock, GTA's Rock Station, Bad Childs, High Ground. It's 417. Christian Pritchard, my man. How are you?
1: Hey, man. I'm doing okay, all things considered. How about you?
0: Yeah, same. Little cold today. I think that it's okay. Yeah. It's safe now to cook inside, you know?
1: Well, that's what I'm doing, actually. I'm working on a brand new oven. I've been testing it out. Can't really get into it, but it's an amazing piece of technology. So I've been testing some recipes, and the one I'm doing today, which is amazing, is sausages, potatoes, and peppers, baby. Oh,
0: really?
1: A little bit of oil, a little bit of salt, a little bit. Oh, yeah. And the key to me is getting everything down to room temp and then getting the oven stupidly, ridiculously, unbelievably, dumbly hot.
0: Okay.
1: And just get it in there, man.
0: All right. We'll talk more about this in a second. Maytel, traffic.
2: 401 eastbound in the transfers just by the 400. There's still a collision taking out two right lanes. The 401 pretty jammed up through the city now. Eastbound 401 into Durham, that is slow from Westney to Salem. Not much happening beyond that. North Parkway, pretty slow going from the bottom. And Rock Traffic is brought to you in part by the Capitol Theater in Port Hope. 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I'm Atal Sperling. More traffic on the Rock imminent.
0: All right, Mr. Pritchard.
1: So, you know, the key is, first of all, Doug, is that in this day and age, it's important to find your local, I love saying this word, purveyor. Be that a butcher, be that a farm, be somewhere that has great product.
0: Agreed.
1: Get to know the product, because I don't care what you're using. If you're using turkey, or if you're using lamb, or if you're using pork, or if you're using veal, or a mix of great things, or beef, just know who's putting it together. You know, and I have friends who are halal, and of course, even the casing's important. There's casings out there that aren't pork related you can get. But listen, whatever you find and whatever you do, make sure it's the best of what you do. I've been really, really getting into lamb a lot again. Mm-hmm. I love lamb. I love it. And I found a place in the DR that I can go and I get a ton of it for a very good price. So I get that grill stinking, smoking hot, get it on there. Now, with this, one of the things that I really enjoy with sausages, most people love putting them on the queue and doing stuff, but I find it, and it's great, but I find so much of the liquid just pours out and people, I mean, it doesn't always happen that way, but I love the good old roasting pan. Because once you get that in there nice and hot, those juices that do flow out, flow into the potatoes that you cut into there, the onions, peppers, whatever you put in there, and it's absolutely ridiculous. When you're blasting at 450, you see it, you smell it, you understand that everything is coming together. You don't need any salt. There's a good amount of salt in those sausages, so they will get right into the potatoes that you use. I mean, it's fantastic. This alone, in about 25, 30 minutes, you pull that out, let it cool down, you see those sausages crimp up. Absolute perfection. That and to my go-to, the arugula salad, the bib salad, the Caesar. Not so crazy about the Caesar, but, you know, other fresh veg from the garden. You're set to go. And of course, we always bring this up. Don's Crusty Bread.
0: Mm-hmm.
1: Your Don has that beautiful sourdough. But listen, if you can get a great, great piece of bread from any local bakery too, again, knowing your baker, knowing your people, telling them, let them tell the story, the flour, how they've done it. Continue those stories, make food fun, make it an adventure, and not like me when you're working in a place where you're just running a friggin' chain. It's just good, but it's not the love of food that we need to catapult shit forward. Excuse me, I said it. I meant it. It's like, it's just supposed to be fun. Enjoy food. Those sausages, bring them out, serve them up on a big platter, put the salad out, get the bread, just break it up. Some beautiful olive oil or butter on the side, a nice cold beer, or some, if you don't drink, you'll find your beverage of choice. Enjoy. Enjoy the bounty of Ontario.
0: Dude, if somebody needs to find you, where do they get you?
1: You know what? You go to the beautiful Instagram page, BS Chef. And as always, folks, I said a bad word.
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0: 94.9 Rock, TTA's Rock Station. That is Zombie Youngblood with the Pumpkins at 444. I want to get curious to see who he's going to start teaming up with next. Youngblood, that is, because started out with Aerosmith and got into the Pumpkins, and I don't know. We'll see. I'm sure that there's somebody on his hit list of people that he wants to work with. We'll find out in the next little while, I suppose. Some Bon Jovi, Finger 11. That's coming up. Also, the Quit and Time tune. We'll get to that in a couple seconds as well. Maytel traffic.
1: 401 eastbound and the transfers just by the 400 to right lane still out from a crash. It is very slow anywhere from south of Pearson. The 401 east through Durham slow as well. Just Westney over to Salem into Whippy-Oshawa. Not bad. Parkway North, a heavy one past the Gardner. 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

0: Cabin Rig comes. Kingdom of Fear, 94.9 The Rock, 454. Finger 11, we'll get to them in a couple seconds. Also, the Quitting Time tune. What are we going to do for it today? Okay, my neighbors will know this one because it's what I do every day as they point and laugh. It's not because of me. It's because of something I have. I hope that's a little narrowing. By the way, tomorrow night, 6 to midnight, nothing but AC/DC. I get it. They cancel the show. I get it. There's no place to play. I get it. But it doesn't mean we need to be without the music. So nonstop tomorrow night. Couple live concerts tomorrow night in that space as well. So 6 to midnight, nothing but AC/DC.
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0: Finger 11's One Thing, 94.9 The Rock. It's 5 o'clock. To quit in time, too. And some corn. In seconds. Hang on.
1: Northbound side of the 400 through Finch, the right lane is out with a collision. The 401 through the city, very slow. Also a stall, westbound 401 express ramp to the DVP in the right lane. Parkway North, slow past the Gardner. Rock traffic is brought to you in part by the Region of Durham Waste Management Department. Think your waste collection was missed? Not so fast. Crews work late. Only reported if it's still at the curb tomorrow. Learn more at durham.ca/waste. I'm Atal Sperling. More traffic on the Rock. In minutes.
2: The hunt for suspects continues after an Oshawa funeral home was torched on Labor Day. The building, which sits between King and Bond, was completely gutted by an overnight fire. Officers have just confirmed this was arson. They haven't said anything about the suspects, and it's still not clear how many people they're looking for. Toronto is on the list of the top 10 places in Canada for attracting and supporting small business growth. But don't get too excited. The ranking from the Canadian Federation of Independent Business was not all that cheery. They graded 66 cities and towns. Nobody got an A or even a B. Toronto came in fourth with a C, and more than half of the list got an F. And Washington, D.C.'s historic Kennedy Center is closing up shop. Donald Trump's hand-picked board is voted to shut down immediately. And this comes after judges blocked Trump from putting his own name on the performing arts venue. Trump says it needs major renovations, which will only happen if courts approve the name change. Braden Fisher gets the ball tonight as the Jays try to bounce back from last night's loss to Detroit. If you have a traffic tip, let us know anytime. Just text keyword traffic to 855-432-RUCK. I'm John Cook, News, Weather, and More on the 94.9 The Rock app and DurhamRadioNews.com.

0: 94.9 The Rock, GTA's Rock Station, 3 days grace, and don't want to go home tonight. Hammerage from Fuel, Noah Kahn's The Great Divide, Freak on a Leash, Korn as well. I just chuckle every time I hear that tune. And a little crazy dog, every time you take him for a walk, he just spins around in circles. Man, is he ever fun to have. That's what happens sometimes. The crazy ones are the fun ones. Right? By the way, Craig and Lockie back tomorrow morning. Yeah. Oh, yeah, and AC/DC tomorrow night, too. From 6 to midnight. I get it. You know, the show got canceled. Whatever. We're going 6 to midnight, wall-to-wall AC/DC tomorrow night. Two full live concerts. Right? So we'll do a Bon Scott and a Brian Johnson one as well. So you'll be able to dial that up and just hang with us all tomorrow night. Close your eyes and you'll think, well, as long as you're not driving. I mean, if you're driving, keep them open, but you'll just kind of feel like you're at the show that you couldn't go to because the stadium's kind of not there, or portions of it aren't there. The wind came in and blew into Scarborough.
1: 401 both directions, very slow with volume. We do have a crash, though, northbound on the 400 through Finch in the right lane. There's also police activity southbound 404 at the 407 in the right lane. The Don Valley Parkway north, very slow past the Gardner. 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I'm Atal Sperling. 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

slip. I'm counting shit but running out. As time ticks by, still I try.

0: 94.9 The Rock, GTA's rock station. It's Talk with Time Machine. Green Day's Brain Stew. Slick off. Had that old day today. It must be the clouds. I feel like when I lived in Vancouver for a while, I had to get that same headspace. Like I just want to drink coffee all day to try to stay awake or just find a great couch.
1: 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There's a collision. The right lane is now blocked. Eastbound 401 express at McCowan. Stall in the right lane. Heading into Durham. Delay Brock Road to Salem. Some volume through Whippy and Oshawa. 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Center in Oshawa. 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I'm Atal Sperling. More traffic on The Rock in minutes.
2: 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Who it is?
3: Hey, how you doing, Scott?
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7: 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Just imagine if I took over the Rock Randomizer, because I did. 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

0: That's Creed with One Last Breath, 94.9 The Rock, GTA's Rock Station. By the way, tomorrow night, AC/DC show got canceled, right? Big Bad Wolf done blowed Rogers Stadium clean across the roof, but that's okay. Tomorrow after 6, we're going all AC/DC from 6 to midnight, the way it should be, right? That, you know, I get it. The band, you know, it's not their fault. The stadium's just not there anymore. So what the hell? Let's just go crazy. We're going to do a live concert with Bon Scott. We got another one with Brian Johnson as well. So, and a ton of AC/DC stuff tomorrow night.
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0: That's Boots Your Hearts for the Hip as we head home with the Hip 94.9 The Rock. We get a little supermassive black hole with Muse coming up in seconds.
1: 401 westbound in the express just by Meadowvale. Two right lanes are blocked off with a collision. That's the reason for the delay. The 401 through the city still very slow. Eastbound 401 express at McCowan stall cleared into Durham. It's busy from Rock Road to Salem. 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I'm Atal Sperling. More traffic on the Rock in minutes.
2: Police are investigating a fatal crash involving a wheelchair-accessible taxi in Ajax. It collided with a different vehicle west of Bailey and Audley yesterday afternoon. The passenger in the taxi was rushed to hospital where he was pronounced dead. Investigators want to hear from anyone who saw the crash. A man on probation is accused of hurling threats while robbing a downtown Oshawa bank. He walked into the CIBC at the corner of Simcoe and King yesterday morning. Officers say the man demanded cash and told staff he had a gun. He took off with around $4,000, but police caught up with him later on. And Mark Carney says he wants private investors to operate the biggest airports in Canada. That includes Pearson, but the PM says Ottawa would still own the actual land and assets.
3: We will reinvest the tens of billions of dollars of capital that we raise into infrastructure that Canada needs for the next generation.
2: He made those comments during the first ever Canadian Investment Summit in Toronto. The Jays are turning to the bullpen to try and get the job done tonight. Braden Fisher opens the game as Toronto looks to bounce back against Detroit. If you have a traffic tip, let us know anytime. Just text keyword traffic to 855-432-ROCK. I'm John Cook. 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

0: Nickelback's latest call, Rattle the Cage, 94.9 The Rock. No Doubt with Don't Speak, and some Royal Lotus as well. Muse, Supermassive Black Hole as well. 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All this week, we're featuring the music of Janiak Jr., right? 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
2: Stained, Seether, Hoobastank, and Hinder. 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Then Weezer's at Scotiabank Arena September 25th. 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And Beck has two shows coming up at Massey Hall October 14th and 15th. 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
2: 401 westbound in the express at Meadowvale. We still have a crash in two right lanes. The 401 through the city is still jammed both ways. Eastbound into Durham, it's heavy from Westney to Salem. Parkway North still lots of volume past the Gardiner. Rock traffic is brought to you in part by Bond Street Event Center in Oshawa. From punk rock to the decks, Friday, September 18th. Cone from Sum 41 takes over 222's DJ booth for Cone's Fat Lip Friday. Tickets and info at ticketweb.ca. I'm Atal Sperling. More traffic on The Rock in minutes.
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0: Well, that would be the fun part, wouldn't it? Beecher's last girls at the party. That means they're probably the last ones to show up as well, because nobody's got that stamina. Not anymore. Back in the day, it was a different story. And if you were the last one at the party, there was a problem. There was a problem. By the way, Rock Football Pool. Get your picks in for week two. Yeah, we've got a $200 prepaid Visa gift card from Buttons Heating and Air Conditioning for whoever gets the most correct. All right? Get your picks in.
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2: Blue, 42, green, 33, and purple, 55. It's not, screw it, Steve. Just go out there and turn around. I'll try and get it to you.
1: 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Sounds like a touchdown to me. 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
7: 401 westbound in the express just by Meadowvale. Two right lanes are still blocked off because of a collision. So that's the reason for the delay. The 401 through the city still very slow. Eastbound into Durham, some volume through Ajax. 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I'm Atal Sperling, which Traffic on the Rock.
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0: It's Our Lady Peace, and somewhere out there, GTA's Rock Station, 94.9 The Rock, Role Model with High Hopes, 3000, their latest. Chili Peppers, we'll get to them in a second. Glory Sons, Maytel's in tonight after 7 o'clock. She'll be hanging with you till midnight tonight, and then Ed the Sock takes over with the all-night show with Ed the Sock then.
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0: I'm going to go back and watch this. I can see if I can find it streaming somewhere. That series with David Duchovny called Californication. Got to do it. Here's the Chili's, Californication, 94.9 The Rock.

CKGE, Durham, Toronto. 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

0: 94.9 The Rock. That is our Kells. What's going on? It's Maytel. So Oasis is going back to the stage, okay? We got lucky. We saw them last summer at the Rogers Stadium, which is now Womp Womp. The titled Oasis Live 27 dates encompass UK, Ireland, mainland Europe, US, beginning in Glasgow May 21st next year. They're going to be touring through, you know, all kinds of places in Europe, Vegas, Boston. Nothing in Canada yet. But I mean, they were just here.
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0: 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That is where we put the spotlight on up-and-coming and unsigned talent. 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

0: 1,000 centarians. That's over 100,000 people that are over 100 years old. Not here, though. But if you ever, like, listen to these interviews of people who are over 100 and people say, so what's your secret to living this long? Oh, I smoked 2 packs of cigarettes and drank a bottle of rum every single day. So is that what I should be doing, Martha?
1: All right, so hell's bells rang out and the big bad wolf blew Rogers Stadium down. That sucks. Yeah, and we feel for the fans that had tickets for the show. I mean, it's a bit of a gut punch, but we decided to try something a little different. So we decided to strong arm our program director into doing something special. Yes, a couple of dirty deeds done cheap. And now we've got 6 hours of AC/DC on tap for your Wednesday night from 6 p.m. to midnight. 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